0: cancers. From tomorrow, medical practitioners will need to notify health authorities of an MND diagnosis. Ryan Park says that will help identify any information which may help find a cure.
1: The first jurisdiction in Australia to report cases of people living with motor neuron disease, and we hope this information can better help us understand how we get to a cure and how we provide better treatments for sufferers of this disease.
0: Two new opinion polls show support for One Nation and Labor is neck and neck at a national level. News Poll and Redbridge give Labor a primary vote of 29%. One Nation enjoys up to 30% backing. And officials in Canada are standing up to Donald Trump by installing a sign which says, Lake Ontario, now and always. The US president signed an executive order last week seeking to change the name of Lake Ontario to Lake America. Ontario Premier Doug Ford says locals are dismissing the move.
2: President Trump can call it whatever he wants, but I can tell you the rest of the world will always call it Lake Ontario.
0: The Eels have thanked their home fans with a 38-18 win over the Sharks in their final game in Parramatta this season. Ronald Volkman starred in the halves as they ran in six tries in front of 18,000 fans. Eels coach Jason Ryles says the Sharks weren't at their best, but he's pleased to beat a top eight side.
3: Oh, I think by the Sharks' own admission, they're probably not going as well as they would like at this at the moment, especially with getting used to playing without Trindle at the moment. So it's probably a good time to get them.
0: World number one Scottie Scheffler has now surpassed Tiger Woods for career earnings on the PGA Tour after taking out the Tour Championship by three shots. And Taylor Preston is the first Aussie to pick up a win on the opening day at the US Open. And that's the latest news update from the Capital Radio Newsroom. I'm Tia Priest-Willamott.
4: Continuing with GNFM local news, thanks to John Douglas Priceline Pharmacy. I'm James Wybrow. There'll be upgrades for safer roads across the region after a commitment from the federal government. More than $850,000 has been given for safety upgrades for nearly 400 metres of the Brayton Road in Marulan. It'll see curve alignment markers, sealed shoulders, new signage and new and improved barriers. The Goulburn-Mulwarree Council has welcomed the funding to help address the busy traffic route. The Goulburn Lilac Festival is just around the corner, where the 2026 Sovereign will be crowned. As part of the program, candidates fundraise across a number of events. Candidate Henny Pearson says it all goes back to the Goulburn community.
5: So every event, every effort and every dollar raised has a purpose. It's a wonderful way for us as a candidate to contribute to the community.
4: The program includes raffle tickets, a barbecue in Rotary Park and a show by the Goulburn Country Music Association. And Legacy Week has gotten underway, as has their annual fundraising efforts. There'll be plenty of pins and merchandise available to buy from Goulburn shopping centres, as well as a fundraising pub crawl on Friday. Goulburn Legacy Assistant Secretary Jean Lloyd is thankful for the community's generosity.
6: I think it's really, really important that we say thank you to the community of Goulburn, to the service clubs. We get no help from the government at all. There's no income from the government. It's all on public donation, and we have some very generous donations from some of the people in our community.
4: Legacy Week began on Sunday and runs until Saturday, September 5th. Goulburn City Bulldogs have booked their spot in the finals with a dominant 32-16 victory over the West Belconnen Warriors. Mitch Cornish walked out to a guard of honour in what was his final home match before he retires at the end of the season. It's the first time the Bulldogs have made finals since 2019. They take on the Belconnen Sharks in the minor semi-final at New South Wales Rugby League HQ on Sunday at 3:15. That's the latest GNFM local news. 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I'm James Wybrow.
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8: Staying fine for the remainder of your Monday. Yeah, looking rather sunny this afternoon. Some light winds down to 6 overnight. Tomorrow, sunny again. Bit windy. Top around 19. A windy Wednesday ahead of a cloudy 20. Thursday, shower or two. Staying windy with a top around 16. 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

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Here's Paul Young at GNFM.

0: Yes, we rock and roll our way through yet another 30-minute music marathon from classic GNFM 107.7. When will we give you your next chance to jump on board the standby list? It could happen at any stage. Keep it locked. Listen longer across your workday. It could happen any time between 6 and 6 at night. Duran Duran in London, Bryan Adams in Paris. It could be you there, but only if you're on the standby list as we take a look at the weather. We're looking all right today. Yeah, maybe a chance for you to do the lawns over the next couple. Thursday, there are showers on the way, but sunny in the meantime. Today, still looking at 21. Down to 6 overnight, a windy, sunny 19 tomorrow. Staying windy Wednesday. Partly cloudy, a top around about 20, and a shower or two windy Thursday, a top around 16.
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0: set sail for the other side of the planet. Yes, London or Paris awaits. Superstar Experience is on the way with thanks to GoPro Power Pumps and Chance. Another chance to get on the standby list. Coming up again very soon. Talking of soon, the latest from the GNFM newsroom. And then we're dancing on the ceiling as part of a 30-minute music marathon. From Jagged Little Pill, this one from Alanis, and this will have you up and dancing in minutes.
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8: From the Capital Radio Newsroom, good morning. I'm Tia Priest-Willamott. Family members of those missing in Nepal's deadly floods are heading overseas to try and find their loved ones. 43 Australians are among the thousands still unaccounted for in the natural disaster. Santosh Swamy's family is among them, and he says he's doing what he can with the little information he has.
9: We've been trying to establish all traces of contacts to understand their whereabouts, but unfortunately, we don't have any info as such. The location that they were there, it's no longer there. The place has been washed out.
8: Australia will send an extra $3 million in aid to Nepal over the coming days. Much of the funding will go towards emergency hygiene kits and solar lighting solutions. New South Wales is becoming the first state to make motor neuron disease a notifiable condition as part of efforts to find a cure. From tomorrow, doctors will need to notify health authorities when they make a diagnosis. The New South Wales government says it will give experts as much information as possible. Dolly Parton's been farewelled in Nashville. Entertainment reporter Peter Ford says the 80-year-old's been laid to rest at a small private family funeral in line with her wishes.
10: She's in the Woodlawn Cemetery. Now, that houses the bodies of a lot of very famous country music people, including Tammy Wynette, the Stand By Your Man, and a man called Porter Wagner, who, interestingly, is actually the man who I Will Always Love You was written for.
8: And a decade-long Australian medical trial has opened the door for better treatment of some heart conditions. Researchers found a device that corrects dangerous heart rhythms, reduces sudden cardiac death in patients younger than 70. Flinders University Professor Joseph Salvana-Yagam says the defibrillators are currently only funded for those suffering from severe heart dysfunction.
11: There is a treatment paradox in the sense that the greatest number of patients with sudden death are usually those with mild dysfunction, and these people are currently are not receiving this defibrillator treatment.
8: Australia's rising tennis star Talia Gibson won't let an early exit from the US Open cloud a breakout 2026. The Aussie was knocked out in the opening round in the three sets by Croatia's Donna Vekic. Gibson says she's disappointed with the match, not the season.
12: If I'm looking at my entire year so far, yeah, I've achieved a lot of things that I probably at the start of the year wouldn't have necessarily thought that I would have been able to. So, yeah, to still be in the position that I am now, I don't really think I have any points to defend.
8: In the NRL, the Warriors have locked up a top two finish with a 46-32 win over the Knights. The Sharks' top four hopes are now gone after a 38-18 loss to the Eels. And reigning world champ Molly Picklum has been upset in the second round of the Fiji Surf Pro. And that's the latest news update from the Capital Radio Newsroom. I'm Tia Priest-Willamott.
13: Continuing with GNFM local news, thanks to John Douglas Priceline Pharmacy. I'm James Wybrow. Crookwell Visitors Centre has a unique opportunity for experienced cafe operators to lease within the newly built centre. Upper Lachlan Shire Council can offer a purpose-built, ready-to-trade space in the heart of town, coming with a full commercial kitchen fit-out. Mayor Paul Culhane says they want the space to be a vibrant area.
14: We're hoping an operator will come forward and make that quite a vibrant area for the town with the visitor centre and the pool all in the one area.
13: A Sydney band is hoping to set a new world record by performing the most concerts in a single day, with Goulburn on the list of tour venues. Fathom will take to the stage at the Hibernian Hotel at 8 p.m. on September 12th, with the band also raising money for Beyond Blue throughout the record attempt. Band member Kate Guergis says they'll be putting on a quick but good show.
15: Yeah, so it'll be a 15-minute set. It's just the two of us, but we will have bass and drum tracks, so we'll still be a full band sound. There's just physically not enough time to get a full band around in a short amount of time, but it'll still be a good show.
13: And the Goulburn Swans are making moves to establish their first ever women's AFL team. They're hosting a come and try night on September 6 at Car Confi Oval from 6 p.m. President Patrick Robertson says they've already got some numbers.
16: So we've got a couple of women particularly interested in the come and try nights who haven't played football before. There's also been a couple of women who currently play in Canberra, who's a local team. Who have also expressed their interest in becoming try night. So, yeah, there's definitely a bit of an appetite for it.
13: Registration information can be found online. The Raiders' winning streak has come to an end, going down to the Titans 26-20 on the Gold Coast. An early lead was scratched off quickly, with the Titans scoring six unanswered tries to take the game away from the Green Machine. Coach Darren Borthwick says errors will be punished against good teams.
17: We made way too many errors in that first 20 minutes, and a good team like the Titans in hot conditions, I think in the end that sort of just wore us out a little bit.
13: That's the latest GNFM local news. If you have a local news lead, go to gnfm.com.au and click local news. I'm James Wybrow.
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3: Johnny from Goulburn, how's the weekend?
4: Really good, thank you.
3: Magnificent. What'd you get up to? Anything exciting?
4: No, just working around the house, but it was a nice weather. Yeah, it's pretty
3: good. Good on you. Well, you've done well, and you've done equally as well. You're on the standby list. You're caller number 5. Well done to you.
4: That's great. Thank you very much.
3: This is a prize valued at around $10,000 that you can win with thanks to GoldPro Power and Pumps and Sheds, helping locals tackle the big jobs with the right gear, advice and service. First thing, who gets to go and experience this with you?
4: Be my wife. Didn't take her, I probably wouldn't be able to walk ever again.
3: So. I was going to sort of say you wouldn't want to come back to Australia, would you, if you didn't take her?
4: Oh, no, I'd have to hide.
3: Alrighty.
4: The rest of my life.
3: Fair enough. And the other question is, and you don't have to decide now, but what are you leaning more towards? Duran Duran in London, October 31st, or Brian Adams live in Paris on the 3rd of December?
4: I think my wife, I can't make a decision like that, but I think my wife will go for Brian Adams.
3: Fair enough. In Paris, the city of lights, the city of love, and you could be there on December 3. And, of course, it's sort of around Christmas time, so you never know. It could be a nice little white Christmas.
4: That would be nice.
3: Fantastic. Well, you're on the standby list. Hang on the line there. There's more chances for you to do exactly that a little bit later on. Yeah, listen out for that cue to call for your chance to win here at GNFM.
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Still deciding? Duran Duran in London or Bryan Adams in Paris? Your first decision is to get on the standby list, and your next chance is coming up soon.

0: We are just halfway through your day, nearly. Yeah, we will be right after the latest from the newsroom. 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Another chance comes up after midday. That's the way we do things around here. Coming up, some Darryl Braithwaite and this from the Stones. And some Huey from Back to the Future, all after midday, GNFM.
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9: From the Capital Radio Newsroom, I'm Alex Doherty. The number of Australians missing in Nepal has risen to 43 as families wait desperately for answers. The death toll from the flood disaster is nearing 800, with thousands of people still missing in the region. Australian engineer Arnold Dix is assisting with rescue efforts for those trapped in tunnels at power sites. He's told today they're holding out hope some people may have survived.
10: What we're hoping is that we've got people who may still be alive in what remains of the turbine rooms or associated tunnels underneath that.
9: Iran has announced retaliatory attacks on United States bases in the Middle East as the conflict escalates again following weeks of relative peace. American forces say they attacked Iranian sites preparing to launch rockets with sea mines into the Strait of Hormuz. Police have arrested the captain of a boat and seven of its crew members after a deadly incident off northern Cyprus. Eight people have died and more than a dozen are missing after the boat capsized. It's understood the vessel was heading to Turkey and began taking on water shortly after departure. There's suggestions the rate of suicide could surge in Queensland. Projections based on Queensland Mental Health Commission data show the state will likely record 842 deaths by the end of 2026, the highest on record in more than 5 years. And if you're out there struggling, Lifeline is available on 13 11 14. New South Wales is becoming the first state to make motor neurone disease a notifiable condition as part of efforts to find a cure. From tomorrow, doctors will need to notify health authorities when they make a diagnosis. The state government says it'll give experts as much information as possible. A decade-long Australian medical trial has opened the door for better treatment of some heart conditions. Researchers have found a device which corrects dangerous heart rhythms, reduces sudden cardiac death in patients younger than 70. Flinders University Professor Joseph Selvanayagam says the defibrillators are currently only funded for those suffering from severe heart dysfunction.
7: There is a treatment paradox in the sense that the greatest number of patients with sudden death are usually those with mild dysfunction, and these people are currently not receiving this defibrillator treatment.
9: Also making news, more retirees are looking for housing that supports independence and care, but data suggests demand is surging ahead of supply. Checking sport, and in AFL, Hawthorne expects Jack Ginnivan and Carl Amon to be 100% fit to play in their upcoming final against Fremantle. The MCG will soon be set a stage to the NFL, where the LA Rams go head-to-head with the San Francisco 49ers. Taylor Preston is the first Australian to win through to the second round at the US Tennis Open, and reigning world champ Molly Picklum has been upset in the second round of the Fiji Surf Pro. That's the latest news update from the Capital Radio newsroom.
11: Continuing with GNFM local news, thanks to John Douglas Priceline Pharmacy, I'm James Wybrow. Legacy Week is now underway, along with the organisation's annual fundraising campaign. Pins and other legacy merchandise will be available to purchase at shopping centres across Goulburn, with a fundraising pub crawl also planned for Friday. Goulburn Legacy Assistant Secretary Jean Lloyd says the pub crawl is always a good time.
12: The main attraction of that pub crawl is one of our legatees, Bill Curry, and I go with him, and we just go around to all the pubs and clubs that will have us and just ask people if they'd like to buy a pen or whatever to help out.
11: There'll be improvements to road safety across the region following a funding commitment from the federal government. More than $850,000 will go towards safety upgrades along almost 400 metres of Brayton Road at Maroolan. The work will include curve alignment markers, sealed shoulders, upgraded signage, as well as new and improved safety barriers. Goulburn Mulberry Council has welcomed the funding, saying it will help improve safety along the busy route. And the Goulburn Lilac City Festival isn't too far away now, where the 2026 Sovereign will be crowned. The long-standing tradition offers the opportunity for a local to become an official ambassador. Candidate Henny Pearson says it would be an honour to represent Goulburn.
13: Goulburn is a city with a big heart. It has such a rich history and beautiful heritage. But what makes it truly special is its people and the strong sense of community.
11: There's a number of fundraising events for the program, including a raffle, a barbecue on September 12th, and a saxophone recital by Dylan Lynn. The Goulburn City Bulldogs have returned to the finals fold after a six-year wait, after a convincing 32-16 victory over the West Belconnen Warriors. Mitch Cornish walked out to a guard of honour in what was his final home match before he retires at the end of the season. The Bulldogs take on the Belconnen Sharks in the minor semi-final at New South Wales Rugby League HQ on Sunday at 3:15. That's the latest GNFM local news. If you have a local news lead, go to gnfm.com.au and click local news. I'm James Wybrow.
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11: The cheapest unleaded 91 today in Goulburn is at the Metro at Braidwood Road. It's $1.93. The cheapest diesel in the region is also at the Metro at Braidwood Road. It's selling for $2.43.
1: GNFM Goulburn local weather. 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
0: Staying fine for the remainder of your Monday. Yeah, looking rather sunny this afternoon. Some light winds down to 6 overnight. Tomorrow, sunny again, bit windy. Top around 19. A windy Wednesday ahead of a cloudy 20. Thursday, shower or Tuesday, windy with a top around 16. 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
1: This is the station that knows how to rock and roll its way through your Monday. 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There's a former superstar experience right there in Billy Joel. We gave him the chance to see him, not only by himself, but also with Sting. New York, Madison Square Gardens, remember? Here last year. 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Today, I don't mind this at all. Sunny, light winds, down to 6 overnight. Tomorrow, for the first day of spring, we're looking windy but sunny, top around 19. Virtually rinse and repeat Wednesday, partly cloudy, 20 degrees, staying windy again on Thursday. A shower or two possibly, top around about 16 degrees. Don't go anywhere, some Phil Collins next to GNFM.
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0: 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Are you ready for the latest from the newsroom? 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And nothing sad about it unless you miss out on the chance to get on the standby list for our superstar experience. Another chance coming up soon, as well as some Queen and you too. It all begins in minutes.
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11: From the Capital Radio Newsroom, I'm Alex Stockerty. Relatives of those caught up in Nepal's flood disaster are growing more desperate by the day as the search for those missing intensifies. The death toll is nearing 800 and thousands of people are still unaccounted for. Sarada Vishwanathan's family is among the 43 Australians yet to be found. She's told today the federal government needs to be doing more.
12: The area that they were last seen in is very difficult to reach by foot. There's only 40 helicopters being sent across Nepal every single day, which is clearly not enough. We know that they're a third world country that doesn't have enough support there, and we need to send our Australians there to try and find our family.
11: Labor has announced another $3 million in aid, largely in the form of emergency hygiene kits and solar lighting solutions. The conflict in the Middle East has flared after weeks of relative peace. US forces have launched a fresh attack on Iranian rocket launchers in the Strait of Hormuz, saying they were preparing to deploy sea mines. Iran has announced retaliatory attacks on United States bases in the Middle East. Two new opinion polls show support for One Nation and Labor is neck and neck at a national level. News Poll and Redbridge gave Labor a primary vote of 29%. One Nation enjoys up to 30% backing. Older Australians eager to settle into retirement living are finding themselves in a lengthy queue. A Retirement Living Council census shows almost 27,000 people registered to join retirement village waitlists in 2025. Executive Director Daniel Gannon says demand is surging ahead of supply.
13: There's about 2 million people over the age of 75, and this cohort will grow to 3.7 million by 2040. But there's just too much red tape that gets in the way of building more age-friendly homes. There are too many local governments that get in the way, too much congestion in the pipeline. But we're also seeing massive problems with construction costs.
11: At least 8 people are dead and more than a dozen are missing after a boat capsized off northern Cyprus. New South Wales is becoming the first state to make motor neurone disease a notifiable condition as part of efforts to find a cure. And Australian boxing great Tony Mundine has died at the age of 75. He's the only Australian boxer to fight across 4 weight divisions for world titles. Checking sport, and in NRL, Knights forward Jacob Saifiti will need to head to the judiciary if he's to play again this season. He's facing a 4-game ban with an early guilty plea for a shoulder charge, which saw him sent off in their 46-32 loss to the Warriors. The Melbourne Storm has announced Joe Chan will be released after their final game against the Sharks on Saturday. He's to join the Cowboys next season. Aussie Minwoo Lee has finished equal fourth at the PGA Tour's season-ending Tour Championship, won by Scottie Scheffler. And Taylor Preston is the first Australian to win through to the second round at the US Open. That's the latest news update from the Capital Radio newsroom.
7: Continuing with GNFM local news, thanks to John Douglas Priceline Pharmacy, I'm James Wybrow. A Sydney band are looking to break a world record by playing the most concerts in one day, and they're making a stop in Goulburn. Fathom will be stopping at the Hibernian Hotel at 8 p.m. on September 12, also raising funds for Beyond Blue along the way. Band member Kate Gerges says anyone can come along to their Goulburn stop.
14: The Goulburn show will not be ticketed, so you can just come to the Hibernian Hotel at 8 o'clock. There's also a link to donate to our Beyond Blue fundraising page on our Instagram bio, or you can just look up Fathom Beyond Blue.
7: The Upper Lachlan Shire is calling for expressions of interest for operators to lease the cafe within the newly built Crookwall Visitor Information Centre and Swimming Pool Complex. Council is looking for operators with experience in the sector who are available to meet the proposed term lease of 2 to 3 years. Upper Lachlan Shire Council Mayor Paul Culhane says the space is ready to go right now.
15: Anyone who was going to operate there could pretty much walk in. Like the kitchen is absolutely brand new, and it's got all the things that cooking implements and everything that anyone would need to operate, you know, a coffee shop type arrangement.
7: And the Goulburn Swans are gathering interest to help form a women's AFL team. They're holding a come and try night on September 9 to help gauge local interest. President Patrick Robertson says to watch their social media.
16: Anyone who's willing to sort of keep up to date with all the things happening with the women's team, they can get onto our socials. Our post that have content for the women's team has links to a like expression of interest sign up, which will ensure that you don't miss anything. But yeah, all for our social media, we'll keep posts flowing with information about it.
7: A late fight back from the Raiders wasn't enough, going down to the Titans 26 points to 20. The Green Machine let in 6 unanswered tries after opening the scoring, hitting back with 3 late tries to make the game look closer than it was. Coach Sharon Borthwick says they have to regroup for a finals push.
17: We've said it all along, we'll just go week by week and yeah, we'll have a good review of the game and then fix up what we need to.
7: That's the latest GNFM local news. If you have a local news lead, go to gnfm.com.au and click local news. I'm James Wybrow.
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18: Staying fine for the remainder of your Monday. Yeah, looking rather sunny this afternoon. Some light winds down to 6 overnight. Tomorrow, sunny again. Bit windy. Top around 19. A windy Wednesday ahead of a cloudy 20. Thursday, shower or 2. Staying windy with a top around 16. 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

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Got my company right through until 3 this afternoon. Banksy from 3, Aaron from 7. Yeah, you don't need to go anywhere. This is Forever Classic GNFM with your chance to get on the standby list. 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

deciding? Duran Duran in London or Bryan Adams in Paris? Your first decision is to get on the standby list, and your next chance is coming up soon.

0: the station that for breakfast tomorrow morning we'll have Craig Pritchard back, not only with the morning cue, but also two dead or alive. And in addition to that, there is also your chance to win the money with the GNFM Celebrity Voices as well. Two more left to go, I believe. Your chance to win the money for a classic GNFM. 30 minutes commercial free. We'll do that again very soon after two. In the meantime, we're looking all right. Sunny this afternoon, some light winds down to 6 overnight. Tomorrow for the first day of spring. And September, we're looking windy, a little sunny, a top around 19. A windy, partly cloudy 20 on Wednesday and Thursday at this stage. Here come the showers, windy conditions, and a top around about 16 degrees.
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3: Phil of Goulburn, how was the weekend? What'd you get up to?
4: Oh, very lazy weekend. Just enjoyed the sunshine. Oh,
3: how good was that? The weather over the weekend was sensational. Hopefully, we can send you to the other side of the planet. You just need to decide what the destination is and who the band you're going to see. Duran Duran in London or Brian Adams in Paris. What are you thinking?
4: I reckon it'd be Brian Adams, I think.
3: Yeah, the city of lights, the city of love. Have you been to Paris before?
4: No, I haven't, mate.
3: Well, mate, there's a thing for you to tick off the bucket list. Who gets to go with you?
4: Oh, it'd be definitely the wife, I'd say, mate. Wife.
3: As long as she behaves herself.
4: I think take her.
3: That is sensational. Well, you are on the standby list. Let me soak you in. Two return airfares to Paris. You also get two tickets to the show on December 3 and $5,000 worth of spending money. I reckon you can burn through that.
4: Oh, definitely.
3: Yes, and just before Christmas as well, I reckon you might even see a little bit of snow, perhaps. You never know. Could be a white Christmas for you.
4: You never know, do you?
3: Phil, you've done well. You are qualified. You're on the standby list. Just hang on the line there. There's another chance for you to do exactly that after three this afternoon with Banksy here at Forever Classic GNFM. Thanks to Gold Pro Power Pumps and Sheds.
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as we get you into your Monday afternoon the best way we know how, and that's with 30 minutes commercial free and the promise of possibly sending you over to the other side of the globe to experience Bryan Adams and Duran Duran. It is our next superstar experience here at GNFM, the latest from the newsroom. Then things get a little warm. It's Billy Idol, that on the way after two. Plus this one from the band called The Bangles. And we'll learn some counting.

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7: From the Capital Radio Newsroom, I'm Alex Stockerty. A One Nation MP says the party's relatability is resonating with Australians after it secured its first lower house spot in Western Australia. The group was victorious at the Secret Harbour by-election, snatching a safe Labor seat, and polling suggests the two parties are neck and neck at national level. MP Barnaby Joyce says One Nation is finding common ground with voters.
8: They saw a young businessman, neat and tidy, sharp, who was going through, who basically was a reflection of how they saw their life, and would they thought, well, that's a person from small business who obviously gets it.
7: Relatives of those caught up in Nepal's flood disaster are pleading for more to be done to help find those still unaccounted for. The death toll is nearing 800 and thousands of people are still missing, including 43 Australians. The Australian Air Force will deliver an additional $3 million in aid to Nepal over the coming days. The Defence Minister will travel to the United States to advance a $21 billion deal to boost Australia's stake in AI development. Richard Marles says the technology will one day operate submarines and aircraft. Mr. Marles will also meet with the Defence Secretaries of the US and UK to discuss the AUKUS pact. Officials in Canada are standing up to Donald Trump by installing a sign which says Lake Ontario now and always. The US president signed an executive order last week seeking to change the name of Lake Ontario to Lake America. Ontario Premier Doug Ford says locals are dismissing the move.
9: President Trump can call it whatever he wants, but I can tell you the rest of the world will always call it Lake Ontario.
7: New e-bike and e-scooter reforms are being rolled out across Queensland. Riders will need to be at least 16 years of age and hold a valid driver's licence. Those who aren't old enough can still ride if supervised. Queensland Police Acting Deputy Commissioner Rhys Wildman says the parents of children caught doing the wrong thing will be held to account.
10: Parents are liable to a fine of $518 for allowing a child to ride these particular devices. And of course, young people themselves are certainly open to prosecution under the Juvenile Justice Act.
7: The New South Wales government is being accused of dragging its feet after announcing similar reforms yet to be enacted. Briefly, an increasing amount of small business owners are seeking assistance as they struggle to pay back tax debts. And the federal government has announced a new identity protection measures to help Australians in the fight against cybercrime. Checking sport, and Aussie golfer Josh Armstrong has won the opening event on the PGA Tour of Australasia, the PNG Open in Port Moresby. Taylor Preston is the first Australian to win through to the second round at the US Tennis Open, and reigning world champ Molly Picklum has been upset in the second round of the Fiji Surf Pro. That's the latest news update from the Capital Radio newsroom.
11: Continuing with GNFM local news, thanks to John Douglas Priceline Pharmacy. I'm James Wybrow. There'll be upgrades for safer roads across the region after a commitment from the federal government. More than $850,000 has been given for safety upgrades for nearly 400 metres of the Brayton Road in Maroolan. It'll see curve alignment markers, sealed shoulders, new signage and new and improved barriers. The Goulburn Mulberry Council has welcomed the funding to help address the busy traffic route. The Goulburn Lilac Festival is just around the corner, where the 2026 Sovereign will be crowned. As part of the program, candidates fundraise across a number of events. Candidate Henny Pearson says it all goes back to the Goulburn community.
12: So every event, every effort and every dollar raised has a purpose. It's a wonderful way for us as a candidate to contribute to the community.
11: The program includes raffle tickets, a barbecue in Rotary Park and a show by the Goulburn Country Music Association. And Legacy Week has gotten underway, as has their annual fundraising efforts. There'll be plenty of pins and merchandise available to buy from Goulburn shopping centres, as well as a fundraising pub crawl on Friday. Goulburn Legacy Assistant Secretary Jean Lloyd is thankful for the community's generosity.
13: I think it's really, really important that we say thank you to the community of Goulburn, to the service clubs. We get no help from the government at all. 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
11: Legacy Week began on Sunday and runs until Saturday, September 5th. Goulburn City Bulldogs have booked their spot in the finals with a dominant 32-16 victory over the West Belconnen Warriors. Mitch Cornish walked out to a guard of honour in what was his final home match before he retires at the end of the season. It's the first time the Bulldogs have made finals since 2019. They take on the Belconnen Sharks in the minor semi-final at New South Wales Rugby League HQ on Sunday at 3:15. That's the latest GNFM local news. 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I'm James Wybrow.
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14: Staying fine for the remainder of your Monday. Yeah, looking rather sunny this afternoon. Some light winds down to 6 overnight. Tomorrow, sunny again, bit windy. Top around 19. A windy Wednesday ahead of a cloudy 20. Thursday, shower or two, staying windy with a top around 16. 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

ready to start your Tuesday Thrive Way. Craig Pritchard back again with the local breakfast. Identify the last two voices as part of GNFM's celebrity voices, and you could walk away with over a grand. That tomorrow morning, Forever Classic.

0: That's the Hoodoo Gurus. Wrapping up another legendary 30-minute music marathon for the Classic Jing at FM. 107.7. Did you have a good weekend? Mine was quite nice. I celebrated my 59th birthday on Saturday, which was nice. Got to spend it with the family. Got taken out for lunch. I overate. End of story. The weather, well, we're looking sunny for the remainder of your Monday. Some light winds down at 6 overnight. Tomorrow, getting a little windy. Sunny tomorrow, top around 19. A windy, partly cloudy 20 for you on Wednesday, Thursday. Shower or two about, staying windy with a top around about 16 degrees. Some Hawler Nights on the air for you next at GNFM.
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0: 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We're ready to do it all over again after three for Over Classic GNFM. Banksy takes over. Not only does he have more chances to jump on board the Superstar Experience standby list, where you get to choose your own adventure, but also he's got money up for grabs. 20 past four, your next chance to play. Get your guests ready. Yeah, be a part of the GNFM Celebrity Voices. That is on the way. That's it for me. Enjoy the rest of your Monday on the way in minutes. Oh, yeah. This one from Bryan Adams, and you can see him in Paris, December 3. Also, Richard Marks and some Jackson 5. It's only minutes away. Have a great day.
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7: From the Capital Radio Newsroom, I'm Alex Doherty. The number of Australians missing in Nepal has risen to 43 as families wait desperately for answers. The death toll from the flood disaster is nearing 800, with thousands of people still missing in the region. Australian engineer Arnold Dix is assisting with rescue efforts for those trapped in tunnels at power sites. He's told today they're holding out hope some people may have survived.
8: What we're hoping is that we've got people who may still be alive in what remains of the turbine rooms or associated tunnels underneath that.
7: Iran has announced retaliatory attacks on United States bases in the Middle East as the conflict escalates again following weeks of relative peace. American forces say they attacked Iranian sites preparing to launch rockets with sea mines into the Strait of Hormuz. Police have arrested the captain of a boat and seven of its crew members after a deadly incident off northern Cyprus. Eight people have died and more than a dozen are missing after the boat capsized. It's understood the vessel was heading to Turkey and began taking on water shortly after departure. there's suggestions the rate of suicide could surge in Queensland. Projections based on Queensland Mental Health Commission data show the state will likely record 842 deaths by the end of 2026, the highest on record in more than 5 years. And if you're out there struggling, Lifeline is available on 13 11 14. New South Wales is becoming the first state to make motor neurone disease a notifiable condition as part of efforts to find a cure. From tomorrow, doctors will need to notify health authorities when they make a diagnosis. The state government says it'll give experts as much information as possible. A decade-long Australian medical trial has opened the door for better treatment of some heart conditions. Researchers have found a device which corrects dangerous heart rhythms, reduces sudden cardiac death in patients younger than 70. Flinders University Professor Joseph Selvanayagam says the defibrillators are currently only funded for those suffering from severe heart dysfunction.
9: There is a treatment paradox in the sense that the greatest number of patients with sudden death are usually those with mild dysfunction, and these people are currently not receiving this defibrillator treatment.
7: Also making news, more retirees are looking for housing that supports independence and care, but data suggests demand is surging ahead of supply. Checking sport and in AFL, Hawthorn expects Jack Ginnivan and Carl Amon to be 100% fit to play in their upcoming final against Fremantle. The MCG will soon be set a stage to the NFL, where the LA Rams go head-to-head with the San Francisco 49ers. Taylor Preston is the first Australian to win through to the second round at the US Tennis Open, and reigning world champ Molly Picklum has been upset in the second round of the Fiji Surf Pro. That's the latest news update from the Capital Radio newsroom.
10: Continuing with GNFM local news, thanks to John Douglas Priceline Pharmacy. I'm James Wybrow. Crookwell Visitors Centre has a unique opportunity for experienced cafe operators to lease within the newly built centre. Upper Lachlan Shire Council can offer a purpose-built, ready-to-trade space in the heart of town, coming with a full commercial kitchen fit-out. Mayor Paul Culhane says they want the space to be a vibrant area.
11: We're hoping an operator will come forward and make that quite a vibrant area for the town, with the visitor centre and the pool all in the one area.
10: A Sydney band is hoping to set a new world record by performing the most concerts in a single day, with Goulburn on the list of tour venues. Fathom will take to the stage at the Hibernian Hotel at 8 p.m. on September 12th, with the band also raising money for Beyond Blue throughout the record attempt. Band member Kate Gwergi says they'll be putting on a quick but good show.
12: Yeah, so it'll be a 15-minute set. It's just the two of us, but we will have bass and drum tracks, so it will still be a full band sound. There's just physically not enough time to get a full band around in a short amount of time, but it'll still be a good show.
10: And the Goulburn Swans are making moves to establish their first ever women's AFL team. They're hosting a come and try night on September 6 at Car Confi Oval from 6 p.m. President Patrick Robertson says they've already got some numbers.
13: So we've got a couple of women particularly interested in the come and try nights who haven't played football before. There's also been a couple of women who currently play in Canberra, who's a local team. Who have also expressed their interest in becoming try night. So yeah, there's definitely a bit of an appetite for it.
10: Registration information can be found online. The Raiders' winning streak has come to an end, going down to the Titans 26-20 on the Gold Coast. An early lead was scratched off quickly, with the Titans scoring six unanswered tries to take the game away from the green machine. Coach Darren Borthwick says errors will be punished against good teams.
14: You know, we made way too many errors in that first 20 minutes, and a good team like the Titans in hot conditions, I think in the end that sort of just wore us out a little bit.
10: That's the latest GNFM local news. If you have a local news lead, go to gnfm.com.au and click local news. I'm James Wybrow.
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10: The cheapest unleaded 91 today in Goulburn is at the Metro at Braidwood Road. It's $1.93. The cheapest diesel in the region is also at the Metro at Braidwood Road. It's selling for $2.43.
1: GNFM Goulburn local weather. 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
15: mostly clear this evening, dropping down to 6 degrees tonight. Sunny tomorrow and windy, top of 19 tomorrow. Mostly sunny, windy Wednesday, top of 20 and showers about and windy for Thursday, top of 15. Headed for a top tomorrow for Goulburn 19, Crookle 17 and a top tomorrow in Canberra of 20.
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Your next chance is coming up.

Classic GNFM 107.7, 30-minute news. Bow Thumb Banksy taking it through. That's me. Katrina and the Waves and Whitesnake coming up. When do you hear the cue to call? Duran Duran live in London or Bryan Adams in Paris? Man with the voice saying, give us a ring.

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Be on the lookout. Duran Duran live in London or Bryan Adams in Paris. That's happening in a tick. And at the Gordon Hotel this Wednesday from 7 p.m., it's open mic comedy night.

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3: 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Duran Duran live in London or Brian Adams in Paris. Which one are you going?
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3: Brian Adams? You got a favourite Brian Adams song you'd love him to sing?
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4: sing every song.
3: Yeah, love them all?
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3: which songs disappoint?
4: I don't really know.
3: Kind of love the ball. You stay with me. I'll get some details from you. 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

0: Good Vibe Choir meet on Wednesday, September 9 from 12 noon to 2pm at the Hume Conservatorium in Bourke Street. 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That's the Good Vibe Choir meeting on September 9. 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

0: 4 Over Classic GNFM 107.7, the Mighty Heads Talking Heads. And she was. And don't forget, at the Southern Railway Hotel tonight, if you feel like a juicy burger, it's burger night tonight. Next hour, we'll do this at 4:20. It is Celebrity Voices. Six celebrities, each forming the phrase, I love GNFM. Got to guess who they are, got to guess the order they say it in. And only two to guess, which is these two. We'll do that at 4:20, right? 4:20. And it is worth, I've got to work it out, $1,120. So that's at 4:20. Coming up. And also this, GNFM.
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2: The usual clustering at the top of town, Union Street and Lagoon Street, and also Auburn Street and Goldsmith Street. Near the rail overpass at Mundy Street, keep in mind the 2.7 lowered clearance, unsuitable for heavy vehicles and caravans out to Braidwood Road. 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
10: From the Capital Radio Newsroom, I'm Alex Stockerty. Relatives of those caught up in Nepal's flood disaster are growing more desperate by the day as the search for those missing intensifies. The death toll is nearing 800 and thousands of people are still unaccounted for. Sarada Vishwanathan's family is among the 43 Australians yet to be found. She's told today the federal government needs to be doing more.
11: The area that they were last seen in is very difficult to reach by foot. There's only 40 helicopters being sent across Nepal every single day, which is clearly not enough. We know that they're a third world country that doesn't have enough support there, and we need to send our Australians there to try and find our family.
10: Labor has announced another $3 million in aid, largely in the form of emergency hygiene kits and solar lighting solutions. The conflict in the Middle East has flared after weeks of relative peace. US forces have launched a fresh attack on Iranian rocket launchers in the Strait of Hormuz, saying they were preparing to deploy sea mines. Iran has announced retaliatory attacks on United States bases in the Middle East. Two new opinion polls show support for One Nation and Labor is neck and neck at a national level. News Poll and Redbridge gave Labor a primary vote of 29%. One Nation enjoys up to 30% backing. Older Australians eager to settle into retirement living are finding themselves in a lengthy queue. A Retirement Living Council census shows almost 27,000 people registered to join retirement village waitlists in 2025. Executive Director Daniel Gannon says demand is surging ahead of supply.
12: There's about 2 million people over the age of 75, and this cohort will grow to 3.7 million by 2040. But there's just too much red tape that gets in the way of building more age-friendly homes. There are too many local governments that get in the way, too much congestion in the pipeline. But we're also seeing massive problems with construction costs.
10: At least 8 people are dead and more than a dozen are missing after a boat capsized off northern Cyprus. New South Wales is becoming the first state to make motor neurone disease a notifiable condition as part of efforts to find a cure. And Australian boxing great Tony Mundine has died at the age of 75. He's the only Australian boxer to fight across 4 weight divisions for world titles. Checking sport, and in NRL, Knights forward Jacob Saifiti will need to head to the judiciary if he's to play again this season. He's facing a 4-game ban with an early guilty plea for a shoulder charge, which saw him sent off in their 46-32 loss to the Warriors. The Melbourne Storm has announced Joe Chan will be released after their final game against the Sharks on Saturday. He's to join the Cowboys next season. Aussie Minwoo Lee has finished equal fourth at the PGA Tour's season-ending Tour Championship, won by Scottie Scheffler. And Taylor Preston is the first Australian to win through to the second round at the US Open. That's the latest news update from the Capital Radio newsroom.
7: Continuing with GNFM local news, thanks to John Douglas Priceline Pharmacy, I'm James Wybrow. Legacy Week is now underway, along with the organisation's annual fundraising campaign. Pins and other legacy merchandise will be available to purchase at shopping centres across Goulburn, with a fundraising pub crawl also planned for Friday. Goulburn Legacy Assistant Secretary Jane Lloyd says the pub crawl is always a good time.
13: The main attraction at that pub call is one of our legatees, Bill Curry, and I go with him, and we just go around to all the pubs and clubs that will have us and just ask people if they'd like to buy a pen or whatever to help out.
7: There'll be improvements to road safety across the region following a funding commitment from the federal government. More than $850,000 will go towards safety upgrades along almost 400 metres of Brayton Road at Maroolan. The work will include curve alignment markers, sealed shoulders, upgraded signage, as well as new and improved safety barriers. Goulburn Mulberry Council has welcomed the funding, saying it will help improve safety along the busy road. And the Goulburn Lilac City Festival isn't too far away now, where the 2026 Sovereign will be crowned. The long-standing tradition offers the opportunity for a local to become an official ambassador. Candidate Henny Pearson says it would be an honour to represent Goulburn.
14: Goulburn is a city with a big heart. It has such a rich history and beautiful heritage. But what makes it truly special is its people and the strong sense of community.
7: There's a number of fundraising events for the program, including a raffle, a barbecue on September 12th, and a saxophone recital by Dylan Lynn. The Goulburn City Bulldogs have returned to the finals fold after a 6-year wait after a convincing 32-16 victory over the West Belconnen Warriors. Mitch Cornish walked out to a guard of honour in what was his final home match before he retires at the end of the season. The Bulldogs take on the Belconnen Sharks in the minor semi-final at New South Wales Rugby League HQ on Sunday at 3:15. That's the latest GNFM local news. If you have a local news lead, go to gnfm.com.au and click local news. I'm James Wybrow.
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0: mostly clear this evening, dropping down to 6 degrees tonight. Sunny tomorrow and windy, top of 19 tomorrow. Mostly sunny, windy Wednesday, top of 20 and showers about and windy for Thursday, top of 15. Headed for a top tomorrow for Goulburn 19, Crookall 17 and a top tomorrow in Canberra of 20.
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It is worth $1,120 today. Celebrity Voices 4822 1368. When you hear the cue to call shortly. And don't forget, at the Workers, Sunday, September 6th, Jade Hurley and Romney Vincent.

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2: 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It is worth today $1,120. If you want to have a crack at it, give us a ring right now, 4822 1368. We've got six celebrities, each forming the phrase, I love GNFM. Got to guess who they are. Got to guess the order they say it in. And only two to guess, right? So four's already gone. Two to guess. One's an action star. And one's been in more than 100 movies, but is no longer with us. And I'll play the two voices. Obvious action star, I might add. Want to have a crack? 4822 1368. Don't forget, every time you get a voice, you win yourself that wonderful Workers Club voucher. And at the Workers Club on Sunday, September 6th from 2 p.m. is Jade Hurley and Rodney Vincent, GNFM.

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2: GNFM, who have we got?
3: Yeah, it's Keith.
2: Keith, how you going, buddy?
3: Yeah, very good, thank you.
2: Are you up for it? Only two to guess. And
3: yeah,
2: the clues, action star. One's been in more than 100 movies and no longer with us. I'll play the two voices, which, as you know, Keith, is no help.
3: Yeah.
2: I'll play them again. Keith, two guesses, yeah. Go for it.
3: That second time I nearly got it.
2: Oh, did you? Well, wait on, I'll play it again.
3: Damn, yeah.
2: There you go. Hey, we might have a breakthrough. Go on.
3: Yeah. Okay, I'm going to go with Angelina Jolie.
2: Not Angie.
3: No. How about Scarlett Johansson?
2: Where are you going, all the girls?
3: Yep, I'm going
2: to go with No, it's not, my friend. Thanks, Keith. Look after yourself.
3: No worries.
2: Ta-da,
3: thank
2: mate.
3: You. Bye-bye.
2: And it's back tomorrow. And don't forget, at the Goulburn Workers Club, this is on Sunday, September 6th. So this coming Sunday from 2 p.m, Jade Hurley and Rodney Vincent. 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
4: 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A good run too on the Goulburn Bypass. 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They're ongoing between Highland Way and Medway Road. 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

0: for the classic GNFM 107.7. That is Dead or Alive, You Spin Me Round. At the Southern Railway Hotel tonight, feel like a juicy burger. It's burger night tonight, Southern Railway Hotel. Be on the lookout next hour. Your chance to either see Duran Duran live in London or Bryan Adams in Paris, whatever you choose. You win yourself tickets and airfares for two and $5,000 worth of spending money. It's back next hour thanks to GoPro Power Pumps and Sheds, helping locals tackle the big jobs with the right gear, advice and service. So listen out for the cue to call. Next hour to this. And talking of Duran Duran, that next hour as well.
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2: Can't fault the run around Goulburn at the moment. Just steady traffic at the top of town, Auburn Street, Lagoon Street, and also downtown at Sloan Street and Mundy Street near the rail overpass. Keep in mind the 2.7 lowered clearance for the rail overpass to Braidwood Road. 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
5: From the Capital Radio Newsroom, I'm Alex Stockerty. A One Nation MP says the party's relatability is resonating with Australians after it secured its first lower house spot in Western Australia. The group was victorious at the Secret Harbour by-election, snatching a safe Labor seat, and polling suggests the two parties are neck and neck at national level. MP Barnaby Joyce says One Nation is finding common ground with voters.
6: They saw a young businessman, neat and tidy, sharp, who was going through, who basically was a reflection of how they saw their life, and would they thought, well, that's a person from small business who obviously gets it.
5: Relatives of those caught up in Nepal's flood disaster are pleading for more to be done to help find those still unaccounted for. The death toll is nearing 800 and thousands of people are still missing, including 43 Australians. The Australian Air Force will deliver an additional $3 million in aid to Nepal over the coming days. The Defence Minister will travel to the United States to advance a $21 billion deal to boost Australia's stake in AI development. Richard Marles says the technology will one day operate submarines and aircraft. Mr. Marles will also meet with the Defence Secretaries of the US and UK to discuss the AUKUS pact. Officials in Canada are standing up to Donald Trump by installing a sign which says Lake Ontario now and always. The US president signed an executive order last week seeking to change the name of Lake Ontario to Lake America. Ontario Premier Doug Ford says locals are dismissing the move.
7: President Trump can call it whatever he wants, but I can tell you the rest of the world will always call it Lake Ontario.
5: New e-bike and e-scooter reforms are being rolled out across Queensland. Riders will need to be at least 16 years of age and hold a valid driver's licence. Those who aren't old enough can still ride if supervised. Queensland Police Acting Deputy Commissioner Rhys Wildman says the parents of children caught doing the wrong thing will be held to account.
8: Parents are liable to a fine of $518 for allowing a child to ride these particular devices. And of course, young people themselves are certainly open to prosecution under the Juvenile Justice Act.
5: The New South Wales government is being accused of dragging its feet after announcing similar reforms yet to be enacted. Briefly, an increasing amount of small business owners are seeking assistance as they struggle to pay back tax debts. And the federal government has announced new identity protection measures to help Australians in the fight against cybercrime. Checking sport, and Aussie golfer Josh Armstrong has won the opening event on the PGA Tour of Australasia, the PNG Open in Port Moresby. Taylor Preston is the first Australian to win through to the second round at the US Tennis Open, and reigning world champ Molly Picklum has been upset in the second round of the Fiji Surf Pro. That's the latest news update from the Capital Radio Newsroom.
9: Continuing with GNFM local news, thanks to John Douglas Priceline Pharmacy, I'm James Wybrow. A Sydney band are looking to break a world record by playing the most concerts in one day, and they're making a stop in Goulburn. Fathom will be stopping at the Hibernian Hotel at 8 p.m. on September 12, also raising funds for Beyond Blue along the way. Band member Kate Gerges says anyone can come along to their Goulburn stop.
10: The Goulburn show will not be ticketed, so you can just come to the Hibernian Hotel at 8 o'clock. There's also a link to donate to our Beyond Blue fundraising page on our Instagram. Instagram bio, or you can just look up Fathom Beyond Blue.
9: The Upper Lachlan Shire is calling for expressions of interest for operators to lease the cafe within the newly built Crookwell Visitor Information Centre and Swimming Pool Complex. Council is looking for operators with experience in the sector who are available to meet the proposed term lease of 2 to 3 years. Upper Lachlan Shire Council Mayor Paul Culhane says the space is ready to go right now.
11: Anyone who was going to operate there could pretty much walk in. Like the kitchen is absolutely brand new, and it's got all the things that cooking implements and everything that anyone would need to operate, you know, a coffee shop type arrangement.
9: And the Goulburn Swans are gathering interest to help form a women's AFL team. They're holding a come and try night on September 9 to help gauge local interest. President Patrick Robertson says to watch their social media.
12: Anyone who's willing to sort of keep up to date with all the things happening with the women's team, they can get onto our socials. Our poster have content for the women's team has links to a like expression of interest sign up, which will ensure that you don't miss anything. But yeah, all for our social media, we'll keep posts flowing with information about it.
9: A late fight back from the Raiders wasn't enough, going down to the Titans 26 points to 20. The Green Machine let in 6 unanswered tries after opening the scoring, hitting back with 3 late tries to make the game look closer than it was. Coach Sharon Borthwick says they have to regroup for a finals push.
13: We've said it all along, we'll just go week by week and yeah, we'll have a good review of the game and then fix up what we need to.
9: That's the latest GNFM local news. If you have a local news lead, go to gnfm.com.au and click local news. I'm James Wybrow.
3: On GNFM, live from Mount Selwyn Snow Resort, the latest snow and ski conditions.
14: This is Budgie Baker. Yet another nice sunny day, but not for much longer. There is a change coming through later tomorrow. But today, snow covered, didn't take too long to soften, so the early groom runs were definitely the pick. Charlotte Pass, Cosy Triple Chair, open to the top for the better skiers and boarders. First timers having a blast on the Cosy carpet, and the Basin Pomo was spinning as well. Perisher, Mount P6, pretty busy. Front and centre valley looking the best. It's the last day in Blue Cow, so all the action will then move back to Perisher from now on. Rebo, Cruiser, Gun Barrel, Anton's the best. Plenty of choices on the upper slopes. Friday flat for the kids and the first timers. Not liking the change coming in tomorrow, so I hope you made the most of winter as spring skiing and boarding starts tomorrow. And you can ski, play and save at Selwyn Snow Resort, most affordable snow resort in New South Wales.
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15: Mostly cleared this evening, dropping down to 6 degrees tonight. Sunny tomorrow and windy, top of 19 tomorrow. Mostly sunny, windy Wednesday, top of 20 and showers about and windy for Thursday, top of 15. Headed for a top tomorrow for Goulburn 19, Crookwell 17 and a top tomorrow in Canberra of 20.
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Look out for that cue to call Duran Duran live in London or Bryan Adams in Paris. And at the Gordon Hotel this coming Wednesday from 7 p.m., it's open mic comedy night. That's on

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Chance to see Duran Duran in London or Bryan Adams in Paris. 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
4: Chris.
3: Chris, how you going, buddy?
4: Yeah, good, thanks, mate.
3: Mate, this is the choice part of it. You got the choice. So Duran Duran live in London or Brian Adams in Paris? What are you choosing, my friend?
4: Mate, I wouldn't mind the London trip.
3: Yeah, going for the city or the band?
4: Oh, the city, mate. I met the dad who played 40 years ago, and I didn't get the...
3: Played 40? Who did he play for?
4: Mate, I played ages ago for Crockle, yeah.
3: Yeah, okay. So London is what you're going for? Duran Duran, mate, $5,000 worth of spending money, airfares and tickets to the show. That's airfares and tickets for two. If you won, Chris, you got $5,000, you're in London, what do you think you'd do?
4: Mate, I don't mind the trot, so if I can get to a trot meeting there,
3: I'll do it. Okay, good on you, mate. Stay with me, I'll get some details from you. And we'll do it, of course, all again shortly, thanks to Gold Pro Power Pumps and Sheds, helping locals tackle the big jobs with the right gear, advice and service. 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

0: of the classic GNFM 107.7, the mighty Eurythmics there. And at the Southern Railway Hotel tonight, if you feel like a juicy burger, it's burger night tonight, Southern Railway Hotel. Back tomorrow, chance to see Duran Duran live in London or Bryan Adams in Paris. 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
10: From the Capital Radio Newsroom, I'm Alex Stockerty. A One Nation MP says the party's relatability is resonating with Australians after it secured its first lower house spot in Western Australia. The group was victorious at the Secret Harbour by-election, snatching a safe Labor seat, and polling suggests the two parties are neck and neck at national level. MP Barnaby Joyce says One Nation is finding common ground with voters.
11: They saw a young businessman, neat and tidy, sharp, who was going through, who basically was a reflection of how they saw their life, and would they thought, well, that's a person from small business who obviously gets it.
10: Relatives of those caught up in Nepal's flood disaster are pleading for more to be done to help find those still unaccounted for. The death toll is nearing 800 and thousands of people are still missing, including 43 Australians. The Australian Air Force will deliver an additional $3 million in aid to Nepal over the coming days. The Defence Minister will travel to the United States to advance a $21 billion deal to boost Australia's stake in AI development. Richard Marles says the technology will one day operate submarines and aircraft. Mr. Marles will also meet with the Defence Secretaries of the US and UK to discuss the AUKUS Pact. Officials in Canada are standing up to Donald Trump by installing a sign which says Lake Ontario now and always. The US president signed an executive order last week seeking to change the name of Lake Ontario to Lake America. Ontario Premier Doug Ford says locals are dismissing the move.
12: President Trump can call it whatever he wants, but I can tell you the rest of the world will always call it Lake Ontario.
10: New e-bike and e-scooter reforms are being rolled out across Queensland. Riders will need to be at least 16 years of age and hold a valid driver's licence. Those who aren't old enough can still ride if supervised. Queensland Police Acting Deputy Commissioner Rhys Wildman says the parents of children caught doing the wrong thing will be held to account.
13: Parents are liable to a fine of $518 for allowing a child to ride these particular devices. And of course, young people themselves are certainly open to prosecution under the Juvenile Justice Act.
10: The New South Wales government is being accused of dragging its feet after announcing similar reforms yet to be enacted. Briefly, an increasing amount of small business owners are seeking assistance as they struggle to pay back tax debts. And the federal government has announced new identity protection measures to help Australians in the fight against cybercrime. Checking sport, and Aussie golfer Josh Armstrong has won the opening event on the PGA Tour of Australasia, the PNG Open in Port Moresby. Taylor Preston is the first Australian to win through to the second round at the US Tennis Open, and reigning world champ Molly Picklum has been upset in the second round of the Fiji Surf Pro. That's the latest news update from the Capital Radio newsroom.
14: Continuing with GNFM local news, thanks to John Douglas Priceline Pharmacy. I'm James Wybrow. There'll be upgrades for safer roads across the region after a commitment from the federal government. More than $850,000 has been given for safety upgrades for nearly 400 metres of the Brayton Road in Maroolan. It'll see curve alignment markers, sealed shoulders, new signage and new and improved barriers. The Goulburn Mulberry Council has welcomed the funding to help address the busy traffic route. The Goulburn Lilac Festival is just around the corner, where the 2026 Sovereign will be crowned. As part of the program, candidates fundraise across a number of events. Candidate Henny Pearson says it all goes back to the Goulburn community.
15: So every event, every effort and every dollar raised has a purpose. It's a wonderful way for us as a candidate to contribute to the community.
14: The program includes raffle tickets, a barbecue in Rotary Park and a show by the Goulburn Country Music Association. And Legacy Week has gotten underway, as has their annual fundraising efforts. There'll be plenty of pins and merchandise available to buy from Goulburn shopping centres, as well as a fundraising pub crawl on Friday. Goulburn Legacy Assistant Secretary Jean Lloyd is thankful for the community's generosity.
16: I think it's really, really important that we say thank you to the community of Goulburn, to the service clubs. We get no help from the government at all. There's no income from the government. It's all on public donation. And we have some very generous donations from some of the people in our community.
14: Legacy Week began on Sunday and runs until Saturday, September 5th. Goulburn City Bulldogs have booked their spot in the finals with a dominant 32-16 victory over the West Belconnen Warriors. Mitch Cornish walked out to a guard of honour in what was his final home match before he retires at the end of the season. It's the first time the Bulldogs have made finals since 2019. They take on the Belconnen Sharks in the minor semi-final at New South Wales Rugby League HQ on Sunday at 3:15. That's the latest GNFM local news. 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I'm James Wybrow.
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0: Mostly clear this evening, dropping down to 6 degrees tonight. Sunny tomorrow and windy, top of 19 tomorrow. Mostly sunny, windy Wednesday, top of 20 and showers about and windy for Thursday, top of 15. Headed for a top tomorrow for Goulburn 19, Crookall 17 and a top tomorrow in Canberra of 20.
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Back tomorrow? That choice you got to make. Duran Duran live in London or Bryan Adams in Paris. So we'll do it again tomorrow. At the Gordon Hotel, that's this coming Wednesday from 7 p.m. It's open mic comedy night.

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FM 107.7, 30-minute news bath. I'm Banksy, taking a thought. And at the Southern Railway Hotel tonight, if you feel like a juicy burger, it's Burger Night tonight at the Southern Railway Hotel.

0: Well, the classic GNFM 107.7, that is Robert Palmer, surrounded by a bevy of ladies there. On a mostly clear evening this evening, dropping down to 6 degrees tonight. Sunny and windy tomorrow, and when they forecast wind, you know it's going to come. It is a top of 19 tomorrow. Mostly sunny, windy Wednesday, top of 20, and showers, not a lot of showers, but showers forecast for Thursday, and yet another windy day. I suppose the weekend was so lovely, can't complain overly. Back tomorrow. Duran Duran live in London or Bryan Adams in Paris. No matter what you choose, you get yourself $5,000 worth of spending money, airfares and tickets for two. That is back tomorrow. And it's with thanks to GoPro Power Pumps and Sheds, helping locals tackle the big jobs with the right gear, advice and service. 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

0: of the classic GNFM 107.7. That is Kim Wilde. And it all came your way with thanks to Simon and his wonderful team at the Goulburn Pub Group. Back tomorrow, chance to see Duran Duran live in London or Bryan Adams in Paris. It'll be your choice. That's my lot too. Happy days to you. My work here, my friends, is done. Next hour, we've got Billy Joel. Tell her about it. Tell her and the Bowie with Aaron. Next hour, have a goodie. Don't forget to write.
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back the classic nights. Aaron Chilcott here with a 30-minute music marathon. Billy Ocean and the Police soon. August 31st today, and it was on this day back in 1997 that Princess Diana died. One of those things where I think we always remember exactly where we were when we first heard the news. Here's another dearly departed, David Bowie.

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1: One of the things that I remembered was the first time I got a standing ovation or an encore. It was a television show, and I finished and gone off stage, and they started... And I remember I came back out, and I was so excited, and I said, "Do you mean it?" I had never had an encore before.
0: And she went on to have many after that. Supertramp on the way. This one's next.
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Aaron Chilcott here, roaming our way towards 8 o'clock. The B-52's on the way in a 30-minute music marathon. Mr. Mister. And yes, we want some human leaves.

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2: 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There's LEDs out all over the dash. The wiring's shorting out all over the place. The UHF radio shot. The flux capacitor's doing what a flux capacitor shouldn't. 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

No time for ads. 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Forever Classic Nights, Aaron Chilcott here, seeing out our Monday. The Eagles, Natalie Cole and Huey Lewis on the way. And so great to see these guys on the road again this year. They had their first tour in over a decade back in June. It's Human League.

Forever Classic Nights. Our 30-minute music marathon continues. We'll be turning up one from Prince shortly, from one from his Parade album. In Excess on the way, Jimmy Cliff covering Johnny Nash too, and Huey with the news right now.

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1: Will you say we to Paris or allo to London? 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

0: Cliff on your home of 30-minute music marathons. Forever Classic Nights will go ad-free again for half an hour after 9 o'clock. And news today that our teachers are experiencing a lot of misogynistic behaviour. A study has shown that almost 4 in 5 teachers are experiencing discrimination in schools. Monash University surveyed more than 2,600 workers and 78% of them reported observing sexism or misogyny in the classroom. Federal President of the Australian Education Union, Karina Haythorpe, has spoken out about it and said that something needs to be done.
1: We know that school leaders in particular are looking for strong support. It's a systems issue and it requires a systems solution. So we need all governments to put in protocols and proper resourcing to challenge any misogyny that's being displayed in schools.
0: Hopefully we see a change soon. Tom Petty, just ahead.
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0: 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We do 30-minute music marathons, and we've taken pride in the next one. Literally, you two coming up. Sir Elton John. And Brian Ferry. 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

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And it's the first time we've put the choice in your hands. Whoever wins will get return flights, $5,000 spending money, and concert tickets to see either Bryan Adams in Paris or Duran Duran in London. Get on that standby list tomorrow. Here's another Bryan. Very

0: 30-minute music marathon, and all good things must come to an end. We'll do another one after 10 o'clock. Forever Classic Nights with the Fine Young Cannibals, a band that's been broken up for over 30 years, but they've still remained popular. Lead singer Roland Gift explains why he thinks that is.
1: We really wanted to do the music more than anything. We weren't concerned so much about, you know, being seen, or what was really, really important to us was just to do what we really loved. I think that's why it's lasted.
0: A super Aussie track just about to play. You watch the lightning crack over cane fields. Ganga Jang coming up next. This is Australia.
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Nova Classic Nights. We're doing a 30-minute music marathon. Aaron Chilcott here, getting on Sylvester and the Mentals soon. After we go back to the year 1984, Canberra's National Film and Sound Archive officially opened its headquarters. And Corey Hart came along with this one.

0: Forever Classic Nights, a 30-minute music marathon with Michael Jackson. And you could say that song was a little bit popular when he released it. It picked up 2 Grammy Awards. Rolling Stone magazine and MTV ranked it as the 6th greatest pop song since 1963 at one stage. And it was included in the Rock and Roll Hall of Fame's 500 songs that shaped rock and roll. That's barely scraping the surface. So many accolades for MJ's Billie Jean. Coming up, we'll lean on Club Nouveau. Under 5 minutes away. I'll be your friend. I'll
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Forever Classic Nights. David Bowie to dance to in the next one. James Rain. Now we'll throw in some ABBA too.

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0: Forever Classic Nights, a 30-minute music marathon with Men at Work, fronted by Colin Hay. And he had one of those classic awkward moments when he was pulled over by the police.
1: A policeman pulled me over the other day in Malibu, as a matter of fact. He was going to give me a ticket, but he thought about it and he said, just drive a little slower, OK? And I said, OK, thanks very much. And he went, flock of seagulls, right?
0: No fine to pay. Hey, I love this one. Olivia Newton-John and ELO playing next.
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0: 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We're approaching the midnight hour. I'm ready to head home, but first, let's clue you up. A nightly nudge of knowledge about the word uncopyrightable tonight, because with its 15 unique characters, uncopyrightable is the longest English word without repeating any letters. That'll do me. Stick around for a 30-minute music marathon next. Have yourself a terrific Tuesday, and we'll catch up again tomorrow night from 7 o'clock.
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5: From the Capital Radio Newsroom, good morning. I'm James Wybrow. A pilgrim is believed to be the first Australian casualty of the Nepal flood disaster. Nelson Scott reports from Kathmandu.
6: Michael Keats from the New South Wales South Coast travelled to Nepal for a spiritual trek in the Himalayas. It's believed Mr. Keats and 10 other Australian travellers were waiting at a Tibetan border checkpoint when flash flooding destroyed a building they were inside. His partner, Emily Boyd, has confirmed his death via a GoFundMe page, describing his loss as heartbreaking and overwhelming. Mr. Keats' passing comes as relatives of the missing Australians continue to fly here in the hope of finding them. 26-year-old hiker Cara Severino remains the only missing Australian to be safely located. Nelson Scott, Kathmandu.
5: Closer to home, property prices are falling in almost every capital city suburb in the country, with $40,000 wiped from the national median house price through winter. According to Cotality, prices fell across 93% of all capital city suburbs in the last quarter. The downturn is being driven by Sydney, where prices are down a nation-leading 4.7% for the quarter. In other news, One Nation leader Pauline Hanson says she's excited about the party's win in the Secret Harbour by-election and has thanked voters for their trust. Luke Hurdigan secured One Nation's first lower house seat in WA, snatching the once-safe Labor region. Senator Hanson says she doesn't believe it's a one-off.
7: I think there's a groundswell of supporter movement that's happening. People have had enough of the major political parties to point that they don't trust them anymore. You've had your chance, you promised us this, you haven't carried through. All the rhetoric, all the promises, nothing happens, and people are facing more pain and hurt, especially the cost of living.
5: And tech experts are concerned there won't be enough staff to facilitate the 2032 Olympics in Brisbane. The Australian Computer Society report shows more than 44,000 tech specialists will be needed. Chairwoman Sarah Jane Peter-Schillingman says the Olympics are a great opportunity.
8: And we've got an opportunity to show the world our capabilities. Now, we're going to need a whole lot of digital technology to support those games. And if we don't have the workers that we need to deliver that, we're going to miss a huge opportunity.
5: In NRL, Brisbane prop Payne Haas admits the reality of leaving the club hasn't yet hit him. He'll wear the Broncos jersey one last time on Thursday night before his high-profile move to South Sydney. Meanwhile, Newcastle Knights prop Jacob Saifidi is facing an NRL season-ending suspension after being sent off for a high tackle in his side's loss to the Warriors. With an early guilty plea, he'll be sidelined for 4 matches. And football legend Lionel Messi has announced his retirement from international football. The Argentina icon back on revealing the news on social media, saying the decision hurt, but he has nothing left to give. That's the latest from the Capital Radio newsroom.
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9: Windy, sunny and 19 today. Tomorrow, windy, partly cloudy and 20. Thursday, a shower or two, windy and 16. And Friday, partly cloudy and 17. Goulburn on top of 19 today, currently 1. Braidwood on top of 19, currently 6. And Canberra expecting 20 at the moment on 2 degrees.
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Forever Classic DNFM. It's 22 to 6. It's the Classic Breakfast thanks to Goulburn Country Motors, home of Toyota, Nissan, Suzuki, MG, and now Geely. Pat Benatar there, and We Belong. Good morning. Welcome to Tuesday. And coming up this morning, a startup that's targeting Australian miners in a race for the $20 quadrillion moon resource that's available, which could be a bit scary. Adelaide's Magpie Man reveals his anti-swoop superpower. There's new clues beneath Jesus's traditional tomb. Lionel Messi has retired from international football, and Angry Anderson suffered a cardiac arrest on a European tour for Rose Tattoo. Those stories and more coming up after 6 this morning. It's 20 to 6, Forever Classic, JNFM.

0: Forever Classic, Dee and Ethan, the superstar experience where you get to choose your adventure. And if you haven't done so yet, don't worry, you've still got plenty of time this week and next week. Duran Duran live in London or Bryan Adams live in Paris. That's the decision that you've got to make. We've got return airfares for two to your chosen destination plus $5,000 spending money. Which one would you choose? The Duran Duran show at London's O2 Arena on Saturday, 31st of October, or Bryan Adams at Zenith Paris on the 3rd of December. Both great shows, both great cities. It's now up to you which one you think would be the best. All thanks to GoldPro Power Pumps and Sheds, helping locals tackle the big jobs with the right gear, advice and service. 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
4: Forever Classic DNFM, it's 12 to 6, windy, sunny and 19 today. Tomorrow, windy, partly cloudy and 20. Thursday, a shower or two, windy and 16. And Friday, partly cloudy and 17. Gold at a top of 19 today, currently 1. Brave at a top of 19, currently 6. And Canberra expecting 20 at the moment on 2 degrees. It's the Classic Breakfast, thanks to Gold and Country Motors. 12 to 6, Forever Classic DNFM.

Fantastic breakfast thanks to Goulburn Country Motors, Goulburn's home of Toyota. Donna Summer and Hot Stuff right now. And just a reminder that after 8 o'clock this morning, your chance to win $1,130 when we play Celebrity Voices.

0: It's the classic breakfast thanks to Goldman Country Motors, Donna Summer and Hot Stuff. It's 4 to 6. Hey, it was on this day back in 1977 that Blondie, featuring former Playboy bunny Deborah Harry, signed to their first major record company contract with Chrysler Records. And the rest, as they say, is history. And for this morning's morning cue, I want to know your favourite band with a female lead singer, okay? Your favourite band with a female lead singer. Have a think about it and give us a call this morning on 4822 1368 or go to our GNFM Facebook page.
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2: Hume Highway moving well through Goulburn in either direction. No problems northbound or southbound between Sydney Road off-ramp and Hume Street. The Sydney Road off-ramp also looking clear for the run into Goulburn. Just look out for the roadwork zone at the intersection of Common Street. Sydney Road and Union Street, no big hold-ups at the traffic lights. And through Reynolds Street, Grafton Street and Sloane Street, it's all moving well in both directions. Pacific Smiles Dental, the dentist everyone loves because they're open early, late nights and on weekends. 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I'm Jace Flaxman, the latest traffic on Forever Classic GNFM 107.7.
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11: 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I'm James Wybrow.
5: Rescue crews in Nepal are battling difficult terrain to search for survivors of the devastating flood. The first Australian death has been confirmed, hiker Michael Keats from the New South Wales south coast. The death toll has risen to 903, with around 40 Australians among at least 4,000 people missing. Foreign Minister Penny Wong has told the ABC Australian aid is heading to the region from today.
11: We've been working around the clock to get information to seek to confirm the whereabouts of Australians and to support the crisis response, including through humanitarian assistance.
5: Rescuers have used explosives to blast into a hillside as part of efforts to rescue as many as 600 hydropower workers trapped in a network of mud-filled tunnels. A member of the Nepali Army has told CNN they are working in an area where they believe up to 50 workers may have been trapped.
12: Earlier we tried vertical drilling there so that there might be some presence of oxygen.
5: More than 11,000 people have been rescued so far, including more than 250 from the hydropower sites. Closer to home, Sydney is leading a downturn in the country's home values, with $40,000 wiped from the median value of homes over winter. National home values fell 0.9% this month. High interest rates, government tax changes, and a lack of affordability have seen prices drop almost 4% below the March peak. The Federal Attorney General says there are a number of protections in place already amid fears about the rise of smart glasses and other wearable recording devices. New proposed privacy reforms aim to give Australians more control over their data online, but don't directly address concerns about the technology. Michelle Rowland says there are several ways state and local government laws can already keep people safe.
13: In some cases for states, it's the surveillance devices legislation that could apply. But also I commend councils who have already put forward restrictions on the use of smart devices in their facilities.
5: And about 28,000 irrigators have lost a class action against the Murray-Darling Basin Authority. The action was on behalf of irrigators from southern New South Wales and the Goulburn-Murray region of northern Victoria. Roosters halfback Sam Walker has had surgery on an ankle injury. Teammate Connor Watson says Walker could return during the finals.
14: He's obviously disappointed. We're disappointed as a group. He's got his eyes set on coming back this year.
5: At the US Open for the first time in 20 years, Novak Djokovic has lost in the opening round of a major. In soccer, Aston Villa star Ollie Watkins has joined Saudi Arabian giants Al Hilal on a $96 million deal, and Lionel Messi has announced his retirement from international football. That's the latest from the Capital Radio newsroom.
4: Continuing with GNFM local news, thanks to John Douglas Priceline Pharmacy, I'm Brad McIntosh. Contractors have started on demolition and remediation works in Braidwood to prepare the former D&S Motors site for a long-stay public car park and community space. The first stage of work includes demolishing existing buildings, removing underground fuel tanks and inspection pits, testing and remediating soil, and safely disposing of hazardous materials. Future construction stages will include future-ready EV fast-charging infrastructure, public toilets, a pedestrian link to Wallace Street, a market pod, storage, event power and rest areas. Stage one of work is scheduled to wrap up in late October. And the Goulburn Performing Arts Centre is preparing to host Bell Shakespeare's acclaimed production of Macbeth. Coming to town on September 22, the production is set in a moody 1920s post-World War I world that reimagines Shakespeare's natural elements, creating an intense journey into ambition, moral collapse and the dark heart of humanity. Tickets start at $50 for members and $70 for adults and can be purchased from the Performing Arts Centre website. Also making news, the Goulburn Speedway has been given a lifeline as a Marulan District Quarries donation will let it go ahead with planned upgrades. Over at the Goulburn Golf Club, results are in from this weekend's single Stableford medley. 51 players competed, but in the end, the A-grade winner was Tony McCartney with 36 points. He edged out Norm Woodward, who scored 34 points on a countback. B-grade went to Jeff Selms with 38 points, just ahead of Kai McNiven on 36 from a countback. C-grade was won by Helen Peterson with 39 points, piping Mark Anthony 35 points. Nearest the pin winners were Jeff Croker on the 11th and Norm Woodward on the 15th. The ball competition went to 32 points, with Wayne Skelly receiving the last ball.
15: The members' foursomes was also played. The winners there were Logan Dahl and Jared Hunt with 140 gross. Net winners were Robert and Ashton Kennedy with 130. And Sharks prop and Goulburn-born rugby league star Tom Hazleton will miss this weekend's clash with the Storm after accepting a one-match ban for a hip drop tackle. And that's the latest GNFM local news. If you have a local news lead, go to gnfm.com.au and click local news. I'm Brad McIntosh.
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15: The cheapest unleaded 91 in Goulburn today can be found at the Metro at Braidwood Road. It's at $1.93. The cheapest diesel in the region is also at the Metro at Braidwood Road. It's selling for $2.43.
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0: Windy, sunny and 19 today. Tomorrow, windy, partly cloudy and 20. Thursday, a shower or two, windy and 16. And Friday, partly cloudy and 17. Goulburn on top of 19 today, currently 1. Braidwood on top of 19, currently 6. And Canberra expecting 20 at the moment on 2 degrees.
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Nova Classic, Dan FM. It's the Classic Breakfast, thanks to Goulburn Country Motors, home of Toyota, Nissan, Suzuki, MG, and now Geely. In excess, and listen like these. It's 11 past 6. Good morning, and welcome to Tuesday. All right, let's check out the morning queue for this morning. And it was on this day back in 1977 that Blondie actually made their first major record contract with Chrysler Records, and they ended up having big hits all of a sudden all over the place. I want to know today, not necessarily about Blondie, but your favourite female-led rock band, okay? A rock band that had a female lead singer. Melissa's gone for Blondie. Amy's gone for No Doubt. Mark's gone for The Vinyls, of course, the good old Chrissy Amphlett. And Jody's gone for Baby Animals. What about you? Who's your favourite female-led rock band? Call me on 4822 1368 or go to our GNFM Facebook page. 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

0: Nova Classic DNFM. It's the Classic Breakfast, thanks to Goulburn Country Motors and Madonna. Papa Don't Preach. It's 14 past six. Hey, archaeologists working under the Church of the Holy Sepulchre in Jerusalem have uncovered an ancient funerary landscape, including small plots with olive trees, grapevines, figs and cereals, offering fresh context to the site long believed to be Jesus's burial place. The discoveries support what Emperor Constantine and his mother Helen believed in the 4th century, that the tomb lay beneath a Roman temple they had demolished to build the original basilica in 335 AD. Researchers also found a circular marble slab beneath the current oracle and possibly Constantine's original tomb marker, matching early artistic depictions from the 5th and 6th centuries. The site itself began as an Iron Age quarry, later divided into small agricultural plots before becoming a burial ground. Whilst none of this proves the tomb belonged to Jesus, archaeologists say it strengthens the historical continuity of worship at the site and reveals that the lived landscape beneath the centuries of faith. Archaeologists went looking for answers under Jesus' tomb and basically found ancient Jerusalem's backyard landscaping plan. Forever Classic, DNFM.
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0: Forever Classic DNFM, it's 21 past 6. Classic breakfast thanks to Goulburn Country Martins. Windy, sunny and 19 today. Tomorrow, windy, partly cloudy, 20. Thursday, a shower 2, windy and 16. And Friday, partly cloudy and 17. Goulburn atop of 19 today, currently 1. Brayville atop of 19, currently 6. Canberra expecting 20 at the moment on 2 degrees. 22 past 6, Forever Classic DNFM.

0: 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There'll be food and market stalls, amusement rides, Outback Thunder Monster Truck, and the events will start at 6:30 with the opening of the Pyro Musical Spectacular, 7 o'clock fireworks demonstration, 8 o'clock will be the closing Pyro Musical Extravaganza. But yeah, it's going to be a fun day for everybody on Saturday, the 12th of September. And be listening all throughout next week. And on GNFM, we'll be giving you a chance to win a family pass to have an ultimate family night out. Forever Classic GNFM coming up shortly. Unfortunately, Angry Anderson has sadly had a heart attack. He's in hospital, and we'll get an update shortly.
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2: Through Marulan on the Hume Motorway, look out for the 80k reduced speed zones, and that's in northbound and southbound direction near Marulan South Road. The Hume Motorway otherwise a clear run, and northbound from Goulburn towards Mossvale, and southbound direction will only take you 1 hour just to get from Goulburn to Yass. 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I'm Jace Flaxman with the latest traffic on Forever Classic GNFM 107.7.
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5: From the Capital Radio Newsroom, good morning. I'm James Wybrow. Rescue crews in Nepal are battling difficult terrain to search for survivors of the devastating flood. The first Australian death has been confirmed, hiker Michael Keats from the New South Wales south coast. The death toll has risen to 903, with around 40 Australians among at least 4,000 people missing. Foreign Minister Penny Wong has told the ABC Australian aid is heading to the region from today.
6: We've been working around the clock to get information to seek to confirm the whereabouts of Australians and to support the crisis response, including through humanitarian assistance.
5: Rescuers have used explosives to blast into a hillside as part of efforts to rescue as many as 600 hydropower workers trapped in a network of mud-filled tunnels. A member of the Nepali Army has told CNN they are working in an area where they believe up to 50 workers may have been trapped.
7: Earlier we tried a vertical drilling there. So that there might be some presence of oxygen.
5: More than 11,000 people have been rescued so far, including more than 250 from the hydropower sites. Closer to home, Sydney is leading a downturn in the country's home values, with $40,000 wiped from the median value of homes over winter. National home values fell 0.9% this month. High interest rates, government tax changes, and a lack of affordability have seen prices drop almost 4% below the March peak. The Federal Attorney General says there are a number of protections in place already amid fears about the rise of smart glasses and other wearable recording devices. New proposed privacy reforms aim to give Australians more control over their data online, but don't directly address concerns about the technology. Michelle Rowland says there are several ways state and local government laws can already keep people safe.
8: In some cases for states, it's the surveillance devices legislation that could apply. But also I commend councils who have already put forward restrictions on the use of smart devices in their facilities.
5: And about 28,000 irrigators have lost a class action against the Murray-Darling Basin Authority. The action was on behalf of irrigators from southern New South Wales and the Goulburn-Murray region of northern Victoria. Roosters halfback Sam Walker has had surgery on an ankle injury. Teammate Connor Watson says Walker could return during the finals.
9: He's obviously disappointed. We're disappointed as a group. He's got his eyes set on coming back this year.
5: At the US Open for the first time in 20 years, Novak Djokovic has lost in the opening round of a major. In soccer, Aston Villa star Ollie Watkins has joined Saudi Arabian giants Al Hilal on a $96 million deal, and Lionel Messi has announced his retirement from international football. That's the latest from the Capital Radio Newsroom.
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12: The cheapest unleaded 91 in Goulburn today can be found at the Metro at Braidwood Road. It's at $1.93. The cheapest diesel in the region is also at the Metro at Braidwood Road. It's selling for $2.43.
4: GNFM Goulburn local weather. 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
13: Windy, sunny and 19 today. Tomorrow, windy, partly cloudy and 20. Thursday, a shower to windy and 16. And Friday, partly cloudy and 17. Goulburn atop of 19 today, currently 1. Braidwood atop of 19, currently 6. And Canberra atop of 20, currently on 2. 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

Super Classic Janet Ham. It's the Classic Breakfast thanks to Goldman Country Motors. The boss, Bruce Springsteen, Dancing in the Dark. It's 21 to 7. All right, the morning cue for this morning. I want your favourite band with a female singer. And Paul's gone for Transvision Vamp. Remember these guys?

Phil's going for the Pretenders. The great voice of Chrissy Hynde. And Cheryl's gone for Di Re Mi. Remember that band that was actually led by Deborah Conway? That was their one huge hit, Man Overboard. And then she had a reasonably successful solo career. And It's Only the Beginning was an absolute huge hit, of course. Anyhow, what's your favourite rock band that has a female lead singer? It doesn't have to be Australian, doesn't have to be from anywhere in particular, but as long as they've had a female lead singer and they're a rock band. Call me 4822 1368 or go to our JNFM Facebook page. And the reason we're doing this is because Blondie signed their record contract on this day back in 1977. It's 19 to 7. Trevor Classic, JNFM, is Darryl Braithwaite.

0: Kuna fam, it's a classic breakfast thanks to Go and Country Motors and Dale Braithwaite as the days go by. It's 16 to 7. I feel as though I'm the bearer of bad news over the last couple of weeks, and we've got some more sad news this morning. Australian rock icon Angry Anderson, the front man of Rose Tattoo, is in hospital after suffering a cardiac arrest whilst touring Europe. The band had already cancelled the remainder of their farewell European tour earlier in August, initially citing a medical issue before confirming the cardiac arrest in a new update. Anderson, who's now 79, was last seen performing in Cologne on August the 8th, but the band's next show at Belgium's Alcatraz Metal Festival was cancelled the following day. Rose Tattoo thanked fans for their messages and asked for privacy as Angry Anderson receives treatment and recovers in hospital. And, hopefully he'll be able to get better. I was just reading about Rose Tattoo last week, and they are one of the most unluckiest bands, apart from Ozzy Krall, that I've ever read about. Of the original five, Angry Anderson's the only one left. All the others have sadly died, and mainly of health issues. And if that's not bad enough, Angry Anderson's 28-year-old son was actually murdered a number of years ago. So certainly hasn't had the best of luck, and now, sadly, it's happened to him. Well, he's had a heart attack and sadly ended up in hospital with a health scare. But luckily it's a health scare, and he's still with us. And, of course, Jimmy Barnes has gone through that and gone out the other side, and he's still with us. So hopefully there's plenty of more Angry Anderson to come. But Rose Tattoo, what a great band. Bad Boy for Love, Rock and Roll Outlaw, We Can't Be Beaten, of course, was etched into the national soundtrack. If rock and roll really is a contact sport, Angry Anderson has definitely taken more hits than the rest of us combined, and he's still fighting for an encore. And, Angry, we love you. 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
0: For the classic DNFM, it's 10 to 7, windy, sunny and 19 today. Tomorrow, windy, partly cloudy and 20. Thursday, a shower to windy and 16. And Friday, partly cloudy and 17. Goulburn on top of 19 today, currently 1. Braywood on top of 19, currently 6. And Canberra expecting 20 at the moment on 2 degrees. For the classic DNFM.

doing it then. It's 7 to 7. Hey, coming up after 8 this morning was this. $1,130 off the gross, thanks to Goulburn Workers Club when we do celebrity voices. Here's Peter Black.

0: FM. It's the Classic Breakfast, thanks to Golden Country Motors, Peter Blakely and Crying in the Chapel. It's 3 to 7. After 7, we'll find out why Lionel Messi has retired from international football, and we'll give you a chance to win a trip to see Duran Duran live in London or Bryan Adams live in Paris.
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2: The Hume Highway moving well through Goulburn in either direction. No hassles from Hume Street to Sydney Road. Sydney Road making its way into town without any hassles towards the McDonald's and further on to the intersection at Union Street. Getting through the CBD, Auburn Street looking clear in both directions in between Clinton Street and Goldsmith Street. Aussies have a knack for finding a way from daily hurdles to big ambitions, and every day Optus is helping Aussies make things happen, because with a little help, there's always a way. 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
10: From the Capital Radio Newsroom, good morning. I'm James Wybrow. Sydney is leading a downturn in the country's home values, with $40,000 wiped from the median value of homeowners over winter. National home values fell 4.9% in August. Cotality Research Director Tim Lawless says interest rates are among the reason for the fall.
11: Affordability constraints, a sharp pullback in investment after the budget, and of course consumers or home buyers remain deeply pessimistic, which is really another factor here that's blocking participation in the market.
10: Overseas pilgrim Michael Keats is the first Australian to be confirmed dead following the catastrophic Nepal floods. Mr. Keats' partner confirmed his death on a GoFundMe page, describing the loss as heartbreaking and overwhelming. He was believed to be with 10 other Australians at a border checkpoint when floodwaters destroyed the building. There are 43 confirmed missing Australians, 11 are understood to be from Queensland. Back home, men are being urged not to tough it out when it comes to hearing loss. New data shows losing the ability to hear is something one in three men accept with age. Audiologist Mark Vanderberg is urging men to prioritise their hearing health.
8: They're supposed to take action around Father's Day. It is a nice sort of line in the sand, I suppose, for men in the community to take action.
10: Also making news, Prime Minister Anthony Albanese has touched down in Palau for the Pacific Islands Forum. Leaders of the Solomon Islands, Fiji, Vanuatu and Samoa pulled out of the event at the last minute. And not showering and getting stinky is the new internet trend. Known as pheromone maxing, it's aimed at promoting the male's natural musk in a bid to attract women. Sex therapists have dismissed it as stupid. Fremantle coach Justin Longmuir isn't worried about the Dockers' form heading into finals. The minor premiers lost two of their last three, both games in Melbourne. Longmuir telling Fox Footy he's not concerned.
12: The one we've won against Adelaide was against a team who was fighting for top four. It was a really competitive game, and I thought we played some of our better footy of the year in that game. The other two away games, yeah, we rested our captain and rested and managed four players in the last game.
10: In the NRL, the Sydney Roosters aren't giving up hope on Sam Walker playing a role during their finals campaign. Hugo Savala is today expected to be named in the halves for Friday night's battle with South Sydney after Walker picked up a high-grade ankle injury in their loss to the Dolphins. Meanwhile, Nathan Cleary has won his second Brad Fittler medal as the Blues' best player in the State of Origin series. In tennis, Aussies Kim Birrell and James Duckworth have won their first-round matches at the US Open, while Alexander Vukic has bowed out. Alex D. Menor is up tomorrow morning. And Lionel Messi has played his last game for Argentina. The 39-year-old announcing his retirement after 207 appearances and 125 goals. That's the latest from the Capital Radio Newsroom.
13: Continuing with GNFM local news, thanks to John Douglas Priceline Pharmacy, I'm Brad McIntosh. Octopus Australia has submitted a proposal for a battery in the Upper Lachlan Shire, approximately 46 kilometres northeast of Goulburn. The Hanworth Battery Project, a 4.8 gigawatt hour battery energy storage system, would be built on a 136 hectare site in Bannaby. The referral describes infrastructure compromising approximately 708 battery containers alongside a substation and associated switchyard equipment. Construction and commissioning are expected to take around 32 months, with the project intended to operate for approximately 25 years from a proposed start date of January 2028. Field surveys have found the vulnerable diamond firetail and endangered large-eared pied bat are present within the project area. The Upper Lachlan Shire Council has commenced stormwater works in Waratah Street between Yass Street and Loretta Street. Works are expected to take 8 to 10 weeks and involve installing subsurface stormwater pipes alongside both sides of Waratah Street, replacing existing curb and gutter and landscaping. Council expects minor interruptions to access for residents along the street for the duration of the project, but will endeavour to minimise these interruptions and communicate with residents regarding access. Council has apologised for any inconvenience caused by this work. And the Goulburn Mawari Council's community newsletter is officially ready to go, with copies starting to land in mailboxes across town. The newsletter is a quarterly release designed to help keep residents informed about council projects, services and local updates. This first copy will include details about outreach drop-in services, budget allocations and council meeting schedules. The Crookwell Green Devils have gone down to the Harden Hawks in the George Took Shield 20-16. But the season isn't over for the Devils yet, who will play the North Canberra Bears for a spot in the grand final this weekend. The She-Devils fared better, defeating the Bungendore Tigerettes 16-14 to book a preliminary final spot against the Bears. Both teams will be in action on Saturday afternoon at the Crookwell Memorial Oval, kicking off from 1 o'clock. And that's the latest GNFM local news. If you have a local news lead, go to gnfm.com.au and click local news. I'm Brad McIntosh.
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13: The cheapest unleaded 91 in Goulburn today can be found at the Metro at Braidwood Road. It's at $1.93. The cheapest diesel in the region is also at the Metro at Braidwood Road. It's selling for $2.43.
1: GNFM Goulburn local weather. 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
0: Windy, sunny and 19 today. Tomorrow, windy, partly cloudy and 20. Thursday, a shower or two, windy and 16. And Friday, partly cloudy and 17. Goulburn atop of 19 today, currently 1. Braidwood atop of 19, currently 6. And Canberra expecting 20 at the moment on 2 degrees. 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
1: 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Now, thanks to Goulburn Country Motors, the classic breakfast with Craig Pritchard.

Darren and fam, it's the Classic Breakfast thanks to Goulburn Country Motors, home of Toyota, Nissan, Suzuki, MG, and now Geely. Split ends and a message to my girl. It's 11 past 7. I've got a message for you if you're expecting to do We're Dead or Alive this morning. We're actually taking a break in September, but we will be back giving you a chance to win more great $50 gift vouchers from Goulburn Soldiers throughout October, okay? But that means we get to do another extra morning queue this morning again. And of course, all throughout this morning, we've been asking you to give me your favourite rock band with a female singer. And we've come across some pretty good ones throughout the morning too. But Lisa and a few others have gone for a pretty cool band in the Cranberries, and Dolores O'Riordan. And sadly, she of course passed away a few years ago, so we won't get Cranberries again, but they left us with great stuff like this.

we've had a few that have actually reached out and said that they love No Doubt, and I want to hear more of them. They got back together again this year and did a great tour at Sphere in Las Vegas. And it went so well that they're even thinking about making some new stuff together, which would be pretty cool. Wayne's gone for the Pretenders with Chrissy Hynde. And Robert's gone for the Vinyls with the other Chrissy. And that is, of course, Chrissy Amphlett. There you go. Some of your favourite rock bands with female singers. And if you've got one that you'd like to tell us about, let me know. 4822 1368, or go to our GNFM Facebook page. It's 7:13 for Over Classic GNFM.

0: Rover Classic, DNFM. It's the Classic Breakfast, thanks to Golden Country Motors, Howard Jones, and things can only get better. It's 17 past 7. Hey, Lionel Messi has officially retired from international football, announcing the decision in an emotional Instagram post after Argentina's 1-0 loss to Spain in the 2026 World Cup final. He said the choice hurts deep in my soul, but believes it's the right time to step away. Messi is now 39 years old, so he's done a pretty good innings. Reflected on giving everything for Argentina throughout his entire career, not just during the recent golden years when the team won everything. His handwritten statement was shared alongside a photo of the note itself. And he retires as Argentina's all-time greatest international scorer with 125 goals in 207 matches, including 71 in major tournaments and 8 at the 2026 World Cup, which carried Argentina to the final again. The decision follows the death of his father in August, after which Messi admitted he had serious doubts about continuing to play football at all. He'll continue his club career with Inter Miami, where his contract runs through until 2028. Messi didn't just retire. He basically dropped the mic, scored one last emotional hat-trick and walked off like the goat he is. Forever Classic, DNFM.
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12: Forever Classic GNFM, it's 23 past 7. Windy, sunny and 19 today. Tomorrow, windy, partly cloudy and 20. Thursday, a shower too, windy and 16. And Friday, partly cloudy and 17. Goulburn atop of 19 today, currently 1. Braidwood atop of 19, currently 6. Canberra expecting 20 at the moment on 2 degrees. 23 past 7, Forever Classic GNFM.

0: 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It's the Classic Breakfast, thanks to Goulburn Country Motors, Goulburn's home for Toyota. Michael Jackson and Rock With You. Coming up after 7.30, we'll be giving you a chance to win that fantastic trip to see Duran Duran live in London or Bryan Adams in Paris. Which one would you decide? Well, we'll give you a chance to get on the standby list again real soon. And we'll also give you a chance to be part of this morning's Morning Queue. I want your favourite rock band with a female lead singer. 4822 1368 or go to our DNFM Facebook page. 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
2: Moving in and out of the Goulburn CBD without too much hassle, and Goldsmith Street looking clear in both directions past the hospital between Deacon Street and Sloane Street. Also Clinton Street, no hassles between Deacon Street and Sloane Street. No big traffic for Sloane Street in the direction of the train station in Goulburn. Men, Movember wants you to know prostate checks. 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I'm Jace Flaxman, the latest traffic on Forever Classic, GNFM 107.7.
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4: From the Capital Radio Newsroom, good morning. I'm James Wybrow. Sydney is leading a downturn in the country's home values, with $40,000 wiped from the median value of homeowners over winter. National home values fell 4.9% in August. Cotality Research Director Tim Lawless says interest rates are among the reason for the fall.
5: Affordability constraints, a sharp pullback in investment after the budget, and of course consumers or home buyers remain deeply pessimistic, which is really another factor here that's blocking participation in the market.
4: Overseas pilgrim Michael Keats is the first Australian to be confirmed dead following the catastrophic Nepal floods. Mr. Keats' partner confirmed his death on a GoFundMe page, describing the loss as heartbreaking and overwhelming. He was believed to be with 10 other Australians at a border checkpoint when floodwaters destroyed the building. There are 43 confirmed missing Australians. 11 are understood to be from Queensland. Back home, men are being urged not to tough it out when it comes to hearing loss. New data shows losing the ability to hear is something one in three men accept with age. Audiologist Mark Vanderberg is urging men to prioritise their hearing health.
6: They're supposed to take action around Father's Day. It is a nice sort of line in the sand, I suppose, for men in the community to take action.
4: Also making news, Prime Minister Anthony Albanese has touched down in Palau for the Pacific Islands Forum. Leaders of the Solomon Islands, Fiji, Vanuatu and Samoa pulled out of the event at the last minute. And not showering and getting stinky is the new internet trend. Known as pheromone maxing, it's aimed at promoting the male's natural musk in a bid to attract women. Sex therapists have dismissed it as stupid. Fremantle coach Justin Longmuir isn't worried about the Dockers' form heading into finals. The minor premiers lost two of their last three, both games in Melbourne. Longmuir telling Fox Footy he's not concerned.
7: The one we've won against Adelaide was against a team who was fighting for top four. It was a really competitive game, and I thought we played some of our better footy of the year in that game. The other two away games, you know, we rested our captain and rested and managed four players in the last game.
4: In the NRL, the Sydney Roosters aren't giving up hope on Sam Walker playing a role during their finals campaign. Hugo Savala is today expected to be named in the halves for Friday night's battle with South Sydney after Walker picked up a high-grade ankle injury in their loss to the Dolphins. Meanwhile, Nathan Cleary has won his second Brad Fittler medal as the Blues' best player in the State of Origin series. In tennis, Aussies Kim Birrell and James Duckworth have won their first-round matches at the US Open, while Alexander Vukic has bowed out. Alex Demonor is up tomorrow morning. And Lionel Messi has played his last game for Argentina. The 39-year-old announcing his retirement after 207 appearances and 125 goals. That's the latest from the Capital Radio Newsroom.
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8: The cheapest unleaded 91 in Goulburn today can be found at the Metro at Braidwood Road. It's at $1.93. The cheapest diesel in the region is also at the Metro at Braidwood Road. It's selling for $2.43.
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9: Windy, sunny and 19 today. Tomorrow, windy, partly cloudy and 20. Thursday, a shower to windy and 16. And Friday, partly cloudy and 17. Goulburn atop of 19 today and currently 3. Braywood atop of 19, currently 8. Canberra expecting 20 at the moment, 3 degrees.
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10: 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It's your choice. Duran Duran in London or Bryan Adams in Paris. Your first decision is to

Oh, what a great song. What a great band. Ice House and Crazy. They're actually doing some pretty big shows, and one of them, I believe, is in Sydney on the steps there of in the Sydney Harbour. So that's going to be a huge show. And I believe that's happening at the end of this month, so that's not too far away. Hey, I hope you're having a great Tuesday. It's 22 to 8. Let's check out the morning queue again for this morning. And Blondie signed a record contract on this day back in 1977. And, well, they had plenty of great hits afterwards and a fantastic career. And still going to this day, I want to know your favourite rock band with a female lead singer. They were the ones who pretty much kicked it off for female lead singers and bands, but got some good choices here. Gladys has gone for Casey Chambers in the Dead Ringer band. Yeah, of course, that's where she started, and then she ended up with a great solo career herself. Susie Quattro in whatever her backup band was. Well, I suppose she did start off in a backup band, but she certainly went out on her own, and she was really one of the first female rockers even before Blondie, wasn't she? And I believe she's coming out here again too. She just loves Australia. And of course, we've got Lisa, who's gone for the Cranberries' Dolores O'Riordan. And she's unfortunately, sadly, no longer with us, but certainly had a strong voice. Who's your favourite female singer of a rock band? Let me know. 4822 1368 or go to our GNFM Facebook page. It's 21 to 8 is the purple one.

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3: And I believe I've got Neil on the line. How are you, Neil?
4: I'm very good. Thank you. How are you?
3: Not too bad. Okay. Hey, the good news is, well done. You've got yourself on the standby list and a chance to be our next Superstar Experience where you get to choose your adventure. And Duran Duran live in London or Brian Adams live in Paris? What would you choose?
4: I would be choosing Brian Adams in Paris, please.
3: Okay, well done. Well, you'll get return airfares for two to Paris plus $5,000 spending money. And then Brian Adams is playing at Zenith Paris on the 3rd of December. And yeah, so it'll be a great trip. Have you ever been to Paris?
4: I certainly have not.
3: It'd be a great experience, wouldn't it? Have you ever seen Brian Adams live?
4: No, I have not.
3: He certainly gives you your money's worth. He usually does three-hour concerts and plays all the hits.
4: Wow.
3: Yeah. So, well done. You are now in the draw, and Monday week we'll be announcing the winner. So, not next week, but the one after. I'll be making that phone call. Bit of luck. It's to your place.
4: I certainly hope so. Thank you very much.
3: Okay. Thanks a lot, Neil. Have a great day.
4: Thank you.
3: Bye. And we'll be back throughout the morning with your cue to call and get on that standby list for our Superstar Experience. It's your chance to have an adventure of Duran Duran live in London or Brian Adams live in Paris. 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
3: Forever Classic, DNFM, it's 10 to 8. Windy, sunny and 19 today. Tomorrow, windy, partly cloudy and 20. Thursday, a shower or two, windy and 16. And Friday, partly cloudy and 17. Goulburn on the top of 19 today, currently 8. Vale on the top of 19, currently 9. And Canberra expecting 20 at the moment on 4. 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

0: It's 5 to 8 as we open up the GNFM birthday book, thanks to Carpet One Golden. 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
2: Coming off the Hume Highway into Goulburn, Sydney Road looking clear in both directions from the highway into Union Street. Only light traffic at the intersection of Sydney Road and Union Street near the radio station. Lagoon Street moving well in both directions. Right through Goulburn, it's looking clear for Auburn Street in between Bradley Street and Clinton Street. Census night was Tuesday the 11th of August. There is still time to complete. In the census, every answer matters. Authorised by the Australian Bureau of Statistics, Canberra. 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
12: From the Capital Radio Newsroom, good morning. I'm James Wybrow. A man from the New South Wales South Coast has been named as the first Australian killed in Nepal's flood disaster. Michael Keats was hiking on the Nepal-Tibet border when the torrent of water rushed through. His partner Emily has confirmed his death on social media. She's planning a trip to India for a spiritual pilgrimage to honour the 37-year-old.
13: I'm just scrambling, trying to get passports updated and visa applications and looking at flights and whatnot, in and amongst trying to just navigate grief and messages from hundreds of people around the world.
12: About 40 Australians remain unaccounted for as the rescue effort in some areas turns into a recovery mission. Closer to home, Australia's tobacco excise has increased again as debate continues over its role in the surging illicit trade. State premiers are among those calling for the tax to be reduced to help tackle the rise of black market cigarettes, while health advocates argue it should remain as is. Australian Association of Convenience Stores Chief Executive Theo Ficare says enforcement alone isn't working.
14: Extremely frustrating because every move in the price, I mean, you know, it's another 60 cents a packet, but that in excise, that'll translate up. It's like a gift to these crime groups. I mean, they must be the only people that are happy with this.
12: In other news, more than 80% of surveyed young Australians say they feel stressed about managing money. A Financial Basics Foundation poll also shows 94% of respondents believe financial literacy should be taught in schools. Foundation Chief Executive Katrina Samos says it doesn't need to be a standalone subject.
15: But there are opportunities and gaps within the personal development, life skills, pastoral care type areas in the timetable. So where there are opportunities there across years 7 to 10 primarily, and then even into 11 and 12.
12: And 54 Australians have been recognised in this year's Bravery Honours list. Two bravery medals have been awarded, as well as 22 commendations for brave conduct and 6 group bravery citations. Nathan Cleary has been awarded the Brad Fittler Medal for his standout performance in the Blues State of Origin victory. It's the second time Cleary has claimed the honour, also winning in 2020. Speaking on 100% Footy, the star halfback has opened up on the pressure he felt before the decider.
16: I think it sort of galvanised us in a way. You know, the knives obviously coming out, and I thought it actually helped us just simplify and, you know, just get around each other.
12: In tennis, James Duckworth is through to the second round of the US Open after stunning Italy's Matteo Arnaldi. The Aussie saved 6 set points in the fourth, eventually wearing down the 30th seed in a tiebreaker. Kim Birrell has also progressed while Alexander Vukic has bowed out. And full-time in the English Premier League, Arsenal has defeated Aston Villa 1-0. That's the latest from the Capital Radio Newsroom.
17: Continuing with GNFM local news, thanks to John Douglas Priceline Pharmacy, I'm Brad McIntosh. Demolition and remediation works on the former DNS Motors site in Braidwood are underway. The site is being transformed into a long-stay public car park and community space, with stage one of works demolishing existing buildings, removing underground fuel tanks and inspection pits, testing and remediating soil, and safely disposing of hazardous materials. Stage one of work is scheduled to wrap up in late October, while future construction stages will include future-ready EV fast-charging infrastructure, public toilets, a pedestrian link to Wallace Street, a market pod, storage, event power and rest areas. Construction has commenced on stormwater works along Waratah Street in Gunning between Yass Street and Larida Street. Beginning yesterday, works involve installing subsurface stormwater pipes along both sides of Waratah Street, replacing existing curb and gutter and landscaping, and is expected to take 8 to 10 weeks. The Upper Lachlan Shire Council expects minor interruptions to access for residents along the street for the duration of the project and apologises for any inconvenience. A map of the works can be found on Council's website. Also making news, there'll be improvements to road safety across the region following a funding commitment from the federal government. More than $850,000 will go towards safety upgrades along almost 400 metres of Brayton Road at Maroolan. The work will include curve alignment markers, sealed shoulders, upgraded signage, as well as new and improved safety barriers. And the results are in from the Nerriga Hotel Camp Oven Cook-Off, with a clean sweep recorded by 2.5 men. They've taken out prizes for Best Dressed, Best Camp Kitchen and the coveted Best Dish prize. The Cookville She-Devils are one win away from the league tag grand final after dispatching the Tigerettes 16-4 to lock in a preliminary final spot against the North Canberra Bears. Meanwhile, in George Took Shield action, the Cookville Green Devils have gone down to the Harden Hawks 20-16. But the season isn't over yet, as the Devils gear up for a prelim final against the North Canberra Bears for a spot in the grand final. Both teams will be in action on Saturday afternoon at the Cookville Memorial Oval, kicking off from 1 p.m. And that's the latest GNFM local news. If you have a local news lead, go to gnfm.com.au and click local news. I'm Brad McIntosh.
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17: The cheapest unleaded 91 in Goulburn today can be found at the Metro at Braidwood Road. It's at $1.93. The cheapest diesel in the region is also at the Metro at Braidwood Road. It's selling for $2.43.
1: On GNFM, live from Mount Selwyn Snow Resort, the latest snow and ski conditions.
19: This is Bradley Baker. Another nice sunny day again for a little while. Snow cover's going to soften pretty quickly as the day goes on, but that'll give you some fun skiing and boarding, especially on the groom runs. But change in the weather is on the way, so make the most of this morning's conditions, and that wind is starting to pick up. Charlotte Pass, Cosie Triple Chair open at the top. Great good views, runs back to the village as well. First timers can ride the Cosie Carpet for all their fun. Basin Palmer is spinning as well. Perisher, all the action is now in Perisher itself. With the other three resort areas all closed for the season. Mount P6 will open front, Centre Valley looking pretty good. Threadbow Cruiser, Gunbarrel, Anton's a pick on the upper slopes. Fairly breezy out there though today. Friday flat for the kids and the first timers. Welcome to spring. Watch out for the weather change that hopefully won't move until later today or overnight. And you can ski, play and save at Selwyn Snow Resort, a supportable snow resort in New South Wales.
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0: Windy, sunny and 19 today. Tomorrow, windy, partly cloudy and 20. Thursday, a shower at 2 and windy and 16. And Friday, partly cloudy and 17. Goulburn on top of 19 today, currently 8. Braidwood on top of 19, currently 9. And Canberra expecting 20 at the moment on 5 degrees. 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
2: It's 12 past 8. We've got $1,130 up for grabs this morning and two remaining voices. Are you ready? 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Again? All right, now I've also got a new clue for you this morning, so have a listen to this closely. One is an action star who's also been in a couple of sci-fi movies, okay? An action star who's also been in a couple of sci-fi movies, and one who's been in more than 100 movies and is no longer alive. Once more. 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And your chance to win $1,130. 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
2: It's 16 past 8. Who have I got here?
3: Emily.
2: Emily, how are you this morning?
3: Good, thanks. How are you?
2: I'm really good. All right, let's have a listen to those voices again. All right, now I've got a new clue this morning. Well, the first one's an action star, but also been in a couple of sci-fi movies. And the other one, been in more than 100 movies, no longer alive. Who do you reckon?
3: James Stewart.
2: No. One of my favourites.
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2: Not him either. Thanks for trying, though.
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2: All right, see you later.
3: Cheers, bye.
2: Bye. All right, let's have another listen. One more time. Okay, the clues once again. One's an action star and has also been in a couple of sci-fi movies. The other one, more than 100 movies and is no longer alive. We'll give you a chance to work it out this afternoon with Banksy at around 20 past 4 on 4822 1368. 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
2: Forever Classic DNFM, it's 21 past 8. It's the Classic Breakfast thanks to Golan Country Motors. Windy, sunny and 19 today. Tomorrow, windy, partly cloudy and 20. Thursday, a shower or two, windy and 16. And Friday, partly cloudy and 17. Golan on top of 19 today, currently 10. Braywood on top of 19, currently 13. And Canberra expecting 20 at the moment on 7 degrees. 22 past 8, Forever Classic DNFM.

0: of a classic, Deanna Than. It's the Classic Breakfast with Craig Pritchard. Thanks to Goulburn Country Motors. Hey, a big weekend coming up in a couple of weeks' time. 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At 6:30, the opening pyro musical spectacular will happen. 7 o'clock, the fireworks demonstration. And 8 o'clock, the closing of the pyro musical extravaganza. It's going to be huge. Gates open from 3 at the Gunning Showground. That's on Saturday 12th of September, and all throughout next week, we'll be giving you a chance to win a family pass right here on GNFM.
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2: On the Hume Highway through Marulan, don't forget the 80k roadwork zones, and they have reduced zones in place in northbound and southbound direction at the BP service stations. Moving off the highway into Goulburn, Sydney Road looking clear, southbound towards Union Street, and Lagoon Street is also busy in the northbound approach to the Union Street Sydney Road intersection. If it's obvious you need great insurance, get GIO. 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I'm Jace Flaxman, the latest traffic on Forever Classic GNFM 107.7.
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10: 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Here's your host, Doug Deeper.
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0: Good morning. I'm James Wybrow. A man from the New South Wales South Coast has been named as the first Australian killed in Nepal's flood disaster. Michael Keats was hiking on the Nepal-Tibet border when the torrent of water rushed through. His partner Emily has confirmed his death on social media. She's planning a trip to India for a spiritual pilgrimage to honour the 37-year-old.
1: I'm just scrambling, trying to get passports updated and visa applications and looking at flights and whatnot, in and amongst trying to just navigate grief and messages from hundreds of people around the world.
0: About 40 Australians remain unaccounted for as the rescue effort in some areas turns into a recovery mission. Closer to home, Australia's tobacco excise has increased again as debate continues over its role in the surging illicit trade. State premiers are among those calling for the tax to be reduced to help tackle the rise of black market cigarettes, while health advocates argue it should remain as is. Australian Association of Convenience Stores Chief Executive Theo Ficare says enforcement alone isn't working.
2: Extremely frustrating because every move in the price, I mean, you know, it's another 60 cents a packet, but that in excise, that'll translate up. It's like a gift to these crime groups. I mean, they must be the only people that are happy with this.
0: In other news, more than 80% of surveyed young Australians say they feel stressed about managing money. A Financial Basics Foundation poll also shows 94% of respondents believe financial literacy should be taught in schools. Foundation Chief Executive Katrina Samos says it doesn't need to be a standalone subject.
3: But there are opportunities and gaps within the personal development, life skills, pastoral care type areas in the timetable. So where there are opportunities there across years 7 to 10 primarily, and then even into 11 and 12.
0: And 54 Australians have been recognised in this year's Bravery Honours list. Two bravery medals have been awarded, as well as 22 commendations for brave conduct and 6 group bravery citations. Nathan Cleary has been awarded the Brad Fittler Medal for his standout performance in the Blues' State of Origin victory. It's the second time Cleary has claimed the honour, also winning in 2020. Speaking on 100% footy, the star halfback has opened up on the pressure he felt before the decider.
4: I think it sort of galvanised us in a way. You know, the knives obviously coming out, and I thought it actually helped us just simplify and, you know, just get around each other.
0: In tennis, James Duckworth is through to the second round of the US Open after stunning Italy's Matteo Arnaldi. The Aussie saved 6 set points in the fourth, eventually wearing down the 30th seed in a tiebreaker. Kim Birrell has also progressed while Alexander Vukic has bowed out. And full-time in the English Premier League, Arsenal has defeated Aston Villa 1-0. That's the latest from the Capital Radio newsroom.
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6: The cheapest unleaded 91 in Goulburn today can be found at the Metro at Braidwood Road. It's at $1.93. The cheapest diesel in the region is also at the Metro at Braidwood Road. It's selling for $2.43.
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8: Windy, sunny and 19 today. Tomorrow, windy, partly cloudy and 20. Thursday, a shower too, windy and 16. And Friday, partly cloudy and 17. Goulburn atop of 19 today, currently 11. Braidwood atop of 19, currently 13. And Canberra expecting 20 at the moment on 7 degrees.
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It's 22 to 9. Let's open up their Days of the Year calendar for the 1st of September. And of course, it is the start of spring today, but it's also Ginger Cat Appreciation Day. I've had about three ginger cats in my lifetime. Loved all every one of them. National Tofu Day, not too sure about that one. Footy Colours Day, for those who are in my AFL and want to start cheering on their footy team that may be in the finals from this weekend, good luck to you. Mine's not. The World Letter Writing Day, it's also National Little Black Dress Day, Wattle Day, Acne Positivity Day, Building and Code Staff Appreciation Day, National Chicken Boy Day, Rosolio Day. It's also National Cherry Popover Day, National Emma M. Nutt Day, Pink Cadillac Day, American Chess Day, National Child Identity Theft Awareness Day. It's National No Rhyme, No Reason Day, National Burnt Ends Day, and last of all, National Hotel Employee Day. Wow, a few days being celebrated today for the 1st of September. A pinch and a punch for the first day of the month. 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
3: And this hour, I believe I've got Ken on the line. How are you, Ken?
4: Good, thanks, Craig.
3: That's good to hear. Hey, congratulations. You're now on the standby list and a chance to win our superstar experience. And it's where you get to choose Duran Duran live in London or Brian Adams live in Paris. What one would you go to?
4: I think I'd rather get Brian Adams.
3: Brian Adams live in Paris? Okay. And is that because of the act or because of the fact you want to go to Paris?
4: Oh, no, no.
3: Yeah, well, he certainly has had some great hits over the years. I think just about more than any other rocker. And he plays all the hits and goes for about 3 hours long, so you'll certainly get your money's worth at the concert. And on top of that, return airfares for two to, of course, Paris and $5,000 spending money, so you can have some fun whilst you're in Paris.
4: I hope so.
3: Yeah, absolutely. All right, well, well done. You got the first bit done on the standby list, and now in about a week and a half's time, we'll be making that phone call Monday week, and, yeah, a bit of luck. It's to your place.
4: Yeah, I hope so.
3: All right, best of luck, and you're now on the standby list, and you can just relax now and hope you get that call.
4: Right, thanks, Craig.
3: All right, thanks, Ken. Have a great day. And we'll be back with your chance to get on the standby list throughout the morning. And thanks to Gold Pro Power Pumps and Sheds, helping locals tackle the big jobs with the right gear, advice and service. 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
3: Once again, it's time for another Bathurst Bites, and thanks to UltraTune in Goulburn, your local family mechanical workshop. I've got Peter Andrews again. How are you, Pete?
6: Mate, I'm fantastic. And yourself?
3: I'm feeling really good. It's been lovely weather lately.
6: Oh, look, we got into spring a week early.
3: Well, I think we did, didn't we?
6: We absolutely did, but don't worry. Winter will come and be
3: yeah,
6: late.
3: I'm sure it will be, yeah.
6: It's golden.
3: It's always the way, isn't it? We get a couple of days of spring weather for spring and then it's
6: just
3: back
6: to soften us up before the next minus 7 or 8.
3: Yeah, get ready. Hey, today it's the third corner of the triangle and, yeah, you've got some interesting facts here that might shock a few people.
6: Yeah, well, so, you know, we've spoken about the twos of the Holden versus Ford.
3: Yep.
6: It's been, that's the way it's been since the start, really, at Bathurst.
3: It has.
6: And then, you know, fans just back those two teams outright.
3: They do, yeah.
6: So when they got to the point of running out of cars, as we talked about a couple of weeks ago, they had to make the call, well, we need Ford and Holden.
3: Yeah.
6: And they couldn't get Holden, so they got Ford and Chev.
3: Right.
6: And so we've got all the fans, the Ford fans following the Mustangs and the Chevys, your fans, you know, deep inside. But then they decided they needed a third car.
3: Right.
6: To make it more competitive. Nissan tried for a little while.
3: Yep.
6: And then they got into Toyota. And so, and it just stunned me when they first started saying this. And I thought, how can the car manufacturer come along and just jump into something that's been designed and millions and millions of dollars from each side gone into their design? Well, I have a thing called the Gen 3 chassis.
3: Right.
6: Your Mustang's not really a Mustang and your Chevy's not really a Chevy. They both start as a Gen 3 chassis.
3: Oh, really?
6: And so when Toyota comes along, we can give them a car that can already win the race. And all they've got to do... So what do they get? They get suspension, brakes, pedal box, the six-speed transmission, the drive shafts, the ECU, the throttle control, the wheels, the hubs and the tyres.
3: Oh, and it all comes down to the shell.
6: That's all part of the chassis.
3: Yeah.
6: And all you do is you wrap across the top of that something that makes it look like a Mustang.
3: That's...
6: And then you drop an engine in it. And that's it. And so Toyota came along as the third corner of the triangle. And they grabbed a luxury V8 out of their Lexus, quad cam 5.2 litre.
3: Right.
6: Limited it to 7,500 RPM, so it was the same as the other two.
3: Yeah.
6: They can rev out to about 9,000 RPM, so, you know, it's limited to 7.5. It's nice, comfortable space for them to be.
3: Yeah.
6: And then the race body for the Toyota was designed and built in Australia, so nothing out of Japan.
3: Right.
6: And they've wrapped that across the same chassis. And so straight away, you've got two wins, three pole positions in their first year, and you go, how can they be so good so quickly?
3: We found the answer. So they're all the same.
6: If you take the covers off and set them all in a shed,
3: yep,
6: they're the same.
3: That's incredible, isn't it? that kind of ruins the... So,
6: for the Ford and Holland fans who think they're you know, following the Mustang and the Chevy...
3: They're not really.
6: They're not really.
3: No.
6: You know? And so, look, it comes down now to a shell, an engine and the human element.
3: Yeah.
6: You've got to provide your shell. And that's the one we said the shell didn't fit over the Falcon or the Commodore.
3: Mm.
6: That's why they went to the Gen 3, because they had to drop it and make it wider.
3: Right, yep.
6: To make it look like a Mustang.
3: Okay.
6: But, you know, at the end of the day, after the race, they take the shell off. You could grab the wrong car accidentally.
3: You could, couldn't you? That's amazing.
6: And I think we need to compare that now back to the good old days where you had little Taranas, big Falcons, Valiants.
3: Minis, they were their own thing.
6: And they were bought off the car lot.
3: Yeah.
6: A couple of days earlier.
3: Unbelievable, isn't it?
6: You know, so
3: how times change.
6: It's just an amazing... The race had to move. It had to move from the backyard mechanic racing.
3: Yeah.
6: And how has it moved?
3: It certainly has moved.
6: They're cars in clone.
3: That's incredible. Unbelievable.
6: So the question today...
3: Yes, the big question.
6: ...is which manufacturer made the third corner of the triangle? You've got Ford, you've got Chev. Who was the third one?
3: Okay, well, you should know if you were listening closely enough. And give us a call now, 4822 1368. And next week, we're going to give away those Bathurst tickets.
6: That's right. That's next week at the same time. Yep. Be listening and you'll hear if you've got an entry. You could be the one that gets picked.
3: All right, call me now, 4822 1368, and you could have an entry. And we'll catch you again next week, Pat.
6: We'll see you next week for the ticket pills.
3: Absolutely. All thanks to UltraTune Goulburn, your local family mechanical workshop. Go check them out today and we'll check you out next week.
6: See you then. Bye-bye.
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0: Rover Classic, DNFM 107.7, Craig Pritchard. It is the Classic Breakfast, thanks to Goulburn Country Motors. And coming up after 9 o'clock, a 30-minute music marathon with a Tina Turner. Oh, what's love got to do? It's got to do. And the Travelling Wilburys. And keep listening for your chance to get on the standby list to see either Duran Duran in London or Bryan Adams in Paris. 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
2: On Charlie Street, busy conditions just either side of the Wallandilly River, just past the Tully Park Golf Club. And Turralga Road is also busy moving towards Turralga. In Goulburn, busy conditions for Clinton Street on the approach to Sloane Street and also Mundy Street at the intersection of Sloane Street. 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I'm Jace Flaxman with the latest traffic on Forever Classic GNFM 107.7.
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8: From the Capital Radio Newsroom, good morning. I'm James Wybrow. A man from the New South Wales South Coast has been named as the first Australian killed in Nepal's flood disaster. Michael Keats was hiking on the Nepal-Tibet border when the torrent of water rushed through. His partner Emily has confirmed his death on social media. She's planning a trip to India for a spiritual pilgrimage to honour the 37-year-old.
9: I'm just scrambling, trying to get passports updated and visa applications and looking at flights and whatnot, in and amongst trying to just navigate grief and messages from hundreds of people around the world.
8: About 40 Australians remain unaccounted for as the rescue effort in some areas turns into a recovery mission. Closer to home, Australia's tobacco excise has increased again as debate continues over its role in the surging illicit trade. State premiers are among those calling for the tax to be reduced to help tackle the rise of black market cigarettes, while health advocates argue it should remain as is. Australian Association of Convenience Stores Chief Executive Theo Ficare says enforcement alone isn't working.
10: Extremely frustrating because every move in the price, I mean, you know, it's another 60 cents a packet, but that in excise, that'll translate up it's like a gift to these crime groups. I mean, they must be the only people that are happy with this.
8: In other news, more than 80% of surveyed young Australians say they feel stressed about managing money. A Financial Basics Foundation poll also shows 94% of respondents believe financial literacy should be taught in schools. Foundation Chief Executive Katrina Samos says it doesn't need to be a standalone subject.
11: But there are opportunities and gaps within the personal development, life skills, pastoral care type areas in the timetable. So where there are opportunities there across years 7 to 10 primarily, and then even into 11 and 12.
8: And 54 Australians have been recognised in this year's Bravery Honours list. Two bravery medals have been awarded, as well as 22 commendations for brave conduct and 6 group bravery citations. Nathan Cleary has been awarded the Brad Fittler Medal for his standout performance in the Blues' State of Origin victory. It's the second time Cleary has claimed the honour, also winning in 2020. Speaking on 100% Footy, the star halfback has opened up on the pressure he felt before the decider.
12: I think it sort of galvanised us in a way. The knives obviously coming out, and I thought it actually helped us just simplify and, you know, just get around each other.
8: In tennis, James Duckworth is through to the second round of the US Open after stunning Italy's Matteo Arnaldi. The Aussie saved 6 set points in the fourth, eventually wearing down the 30th seed in a tiebreaker. Kim Birrell has also progressed, while Alexander Vukic has bowed out. And full-time in the English Premier League, Arsenal has defeated Aston Villa 1-0. That's the latest from the Capital Radio newsroom.
13: Continuing with GNFM local news, thanks to John Douglas, Priceline Pharmacy, I'm Brad McIntosh. A proposal for construction of a new battery in Barnaby has been submitted by Octopus Australia. Built on a 136.98 hectare site in the Upper Lachlan Shire, approximately 46 kilometres northeast of Goulburn, the Hanworth Battery Project is a 4.8 gigawatt hour battery energy storage system. It would contain approximately 708 battery containers alongside a substation and associated switchyard equipment. Construction and commissioning is expected to take around 32 months, with the project intended to operate for approximately 25 years, with a proposed start date of January 2028. Field surveys of the area have found the vulnerable diamond firetail bird and the endangered large-eared pied bat are present within the project's area. The Goulburn Mawari Council's community newsletter is officially ready to go, with copies already starting to land in mailboxes across town. The newsletter is a quarterly release designed to help keep residents informed about council projects, services and local updates. This first copy will include details about outreach drop-in services, budget allocations and council meeting schedules. Also making news, Bell Shakespeare's acclaimed production of Macbeth is coming to the Goulburn Performing Arts Centre later this month. It's coming to town on September 22, with tickets available from the Performing Arts Centre website. Over at Tully Park at the Sunday competition, Andrew Bublicar won the A-grade monthly medal and stroke event for August with net 64 along with the jackpot on hole 10. Max Sikorski scored net 68 for the B-grade and was nearest the pin for the ninth. Tony Cluett won the C-grade with 69 net. The ball rundown included Ian Baxter, 69, Greg Granger, 70, Ken Ray, 70, Simon Jang, Sam McDonald and Ray Turner all had 71. And Chris Ryan was nearest the pin on hole 6. Sunday, September 6 is a single stablefit event for Father's Day. And Cronulla Sharks prop and Goulburn-born rugby league star Tom Hazelton will miss this weekend's clash against the Storm after accepting a one-match ban for a hip drop tackle. And that's the latest GNFM local news. If you have a local news lead, go to gnfm.com.au and click local news. I'm Brad McIntosh.
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0: Windy, sunny and 19 today. Tomorrow, windy, partly cloudy and 20. Thursday, a shower at 2, windy and 16. And Friday, partly cloudy and 17. Goulburn on the top of 19 today, currently 13. Braidwood atop of 19, currently 15. And Canberra expecting 20 at the moment on 9 degrees. 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

Brian in London or Brian Adams in Paris. Tough choice, but this bit is easy. 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Your next chance is...

0: 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And that's happening on the 3rd of December. 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
8: Census night was Tuesday the 11th of August. 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

0: 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Coming up after 10, Dixie's Andy's got a 30-minute music marathon to keep you going throughout your work day, including some In Excess. Don't change the air. 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It's another 30-minute music marathon, and of course, listen out for your cue to get on our standby list for the Superstar Experience, where you get to choose your adventure thanks to GoPro Power Pumps and Sheds. 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
8: From the Capital Radio Newsroom, good morning. I'm James Wybrow. Australia's foreign minister says the government doesn't have official confirmation of the death of New South Wales man Michael Keats in Nepal. His partner has announced the news online, with his loved ones saying his death is heartbreaking and overwhelming. Rescuers are still working to find hundreds of hydropower workers trapped in a network of mud-filled tunnels in the country. Australian engineer Arnold Dix is assisting with the operation and says he hasn't experienced anything like this before.
9: Normally, I'm dealing with a tunnel that's collapsed. Here I'm dealing with a world that's exploded, and the only bit that's left is the tunnels. So it's just like nothing I've seen before.
8: Closer to home, the latest data shows...